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0: Yeah, baby, keep on rocking me. Steve Miller Band kicking off Hour 4 of Canada's Feel Good Party on your radio. It's the Saturday Night Beach Party. I'm Daryl McLean. We've got another hour of classic number one hits from the 70s, 80s, and even back to the 60s on the special all number one hit song, Thanksgiving Weekend. If you want to get a favorite tune on, you sure can. Phone lines are still open at 1-866-665-6070. Let's get to it.
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2: 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This is Tom from Lake Placid, New York, and I would like to hear It's Still Rock and Roll to Me by Billy Joel.

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0: A number one hit in Europe for the Scottish rockers Nazareth. This flight tonight, right here on the Saturday Night Beach Party. My name is Daryl McClain.
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2: Hey, Daryl, it's Seth from Selkirk. Me and my boy Ryan are just chilling out, watching the radio right now, and we want to hear Third Eye City by Guns N' Roses. We're loving the Beach Party, and we're going to keep on jamming out. Love you, brother. Bye.

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0: 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Flashing back to those sensational 70s, something we call an 8-track flashback. Maybe you don't hear it all the time, but it, too, was a number one hit on our all-number one hit song weekend, number one in Canada for Jackson Browne, Running on Empty. Recorded on stage, backstage, and in three different hotel rooms, and on a Continental Silver Eagle tour bus during a cross-country tour in 1977. The Running on Empty album is all about life on the road, and of course has become a mainstay in popular music. Hope you enjoyed Jackson Browne tonight on the Beach Party.
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0: Beautiful country, apple country.
9: It is, boy. 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
9: 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Loving the Beach Boys in a good vibration.

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0: Mr. Roboto. On our all number one hit song weekend, it's Thanksgiving on the beach party. I'm Daryl McLean. Let's get back to the phones.
1: Hello, who's there?
2: It's Robin.
3: Wasaga Beach Robin. Tell me something. Do you tweet?
4: Oh, boy.
2: Yeah, I do.
3: I'm sorry. I had to ask that.
4: You're such an idiot.
2: That's okay.
3: What can I do for you?
2: I'd like to hear something from Grand Funk Railroad. We're an American band.
3: That was a number one for them. We're an American band. Here's Grand Funk Railroad for Rockin' Robin in Wasaga Beach on the beach party.

0: through the airwaves on your favorite beach party station and zipping through the internet all over the world from thebeachparty.ca. It's the Saturday Night Beach Party with some classic Grand Funk. And we're an American band taking care of an instant request for Robin calling in from Wasaga Beach, Ontario on her all number one hit song Weekend. That went to number one in 1973. It was the first of two number one singles for Grand Funk. The other one was their remake of The Locomotion a year later. Now, this was Grand Funk's first major hit after getting rid of their original manager and also their first single as Grand Funk rather than Grand Funk Railroad. Did you know that? And in the first pressing of this 45, all the copies were pressed on gold vinyl. The idea was, let's give everybody a gold record. And they're kind of rare now, and they go for a pretty good buck with collectors. If you happen to have a copy of We're an American Band on gold vinyl, hang on to it or sell it for some big cash. Hope you enjoyed that rocker on the beach party tonight. I'm Daryl McLean. Hope you're enjoying our all number one hit song Weekend. And we're going to slip back to the 60s next with a number one from the Doors.
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0: Guy with a big voice and a big hit song, a number one in Canada in 1973. There's Keith Hampshire. The first cut is the deepest. I'm Darryl McLean. We are winding down with our final request. Let's go to the phones now.
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2: Hi, my name is Krista, and I'm calling from Cape Breton Island. I'd like to hear Another One Bites the Dust by Queen. That song came out the week I was born. Thanks. Bye.

We are rocking on the Saturday Night Beach Party right here on your radio on your favorite beach party station and streaming to the world from thebeachparty.ca. Our last request tonight, Queen, Another One Bites the Dust, number one from 1980. Queen's bass player John Deacon wrote that song. Actually, all four members of Queen wrote their own songs and wrote at least one hit. And Deacon also wrote You're My Best Friend. Hope you enjoyed Another One Bites the Dust tonight on our all number one hit song weekend. We're almost done. We got time to squeeze in one more number one classic and a little Gord's Gold on the way.

0: Gordon Lightfoot with his number one for 1974, Sundown, as the sun sets on another weekend of fun radio on the Saturday Night Beach Party. I'm Darryl McLean. Just want to take a moment to thank you so much for spending your evening with me here on tonight's show. I certainly hope you enjoyed all the great number one hits. We had a lot of fun. Now, here's the good news. We're going to be back to do it all over again and have more fun next weekend. But remember, you can enjoy this weekend shows anytime you like during the week from our website podcast at thebeachparty.ca. Until next weekend, keep loving life and living large. Bye for now.
1: XFM weather, partly cloudy tonight, gusty winds tapering off by midnight, a low of +5, but +1 in low-lying areas with patchy frost. Then mainly sunny tomorrow with a high of 12. And that's your forecast from 98.9 XFM.
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2: XFM weather, partly cloudy tonight. Gusty winds tapering off by midnight. A low of +5, but +1 in low-lying areas with patchy frost. Then mainly sunny tomorrow with a high of 12. And that's your forecast from 98.9 XFM.

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0: 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Gusty winds tapering off by midnight. A low of +5, but +1 in low-lying areas with patchy frost. Then mainly sunny tomorrow with a high of 12. And that's your forecast from 98.9 XFM.
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0: felt so alone, scared, angry, full of self-pity. 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
4: XFM weather, partly cloudy tonight. Gusty winds tapering off by midnight. A low of +5, but +1 in low-lying areas with patchy frost. Then mainly sunny tomorrow with a high of 12. And that's your forecast from 98.9 XFM.

0: Oh, hey, how'd that promotion meeting go with Mr. Johnson?
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0: Okay, so how does that get you a promotion?
1: Just think about it. If I win that contest and get everybody a lunch from Subway, they'll all love me and they'll chant my name. They'll go, "Oh, Michael, we love you. Oh, you're amazing." And then Mr. Johnson will have no choice but to give me a promotion.
0: Okay. Let me know how that works out for you.
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0: Taking a look at community events, the Blue Nose Curling Club in New Glasgow is hosting an open house October 13th through the 15th. Come and find out about the great game of curling between 1 and 3 and 6 and 8 p.m. all 3 days. Every evening, there'll be a chance to do a one-hour learn-to-curl session beginning at 6:30. All you need to bring are clean sneakers. Antigonish Heritage Museum is hosting a free public talk on October the 14th from the Merchant City to McNabb's Cove, a Scottish family's journey of reinvention in 19th century Nova Scotia. It's a presentation by Dr. Carly Kehoe of St. Mary's University. Refreshments will be provided, and the talk begins at 7 p.m. on the 14th. If you have a community event coming up, make sure to send us the details. You can go through the submissions page at our website, 989xfm.ca.
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3: 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And that's your forecast from 98.9 XFM.

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XFM weather, we can expect brisk winds diminishing early this morning and then a mostly sunny day with a high of 12. And that's your forecast from 98.9 XFM.

0: Taking a look at community events, the monthly meeting of the Pictou County Prostate Cancer Support Association will be on Thursday, October the 15th at 7 p.m. That's at the UCT building next to Summer Street Industries on Park Street in New Glasgow. The building is wheelchair accessible. There'll be a light lunch served during the meeting, and new members are always welcome to attend. On Lavinia Street in New Glasgow, the Westside Community Center is doing their annual haunted house on Friday, October 16th and Saturday the 17th. Join them for two nights of scares, surprises, and spooky fun as the community center transforms into a haunted house. Admission is $5 per person. And they note the haunted house is recommended for ages 10 and up due to the scare factor, and there will be some strobe lighting used during the haunted house. For details on these and many other events, check out our website, 989xfm.ca.
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2: XFM weather, we can expect brisk winds diminishing early this morning and then a mostly sunny day with a high of 12. And that's your forecast from 98.9 XFM.

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2: 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And that's your forecast from 98.9 XFM.

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0: taking a look at community events. On Saturday, October the 17th, the Dr. J.H. Gillis Boys Varsity Basketball Team is doing a bottle drive fundraiser. 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It helps to raise funds for uniforms, travel, equipment, and team activities. You can also drop off your empties at the Enviro Depot and say they're going for the fundraiser. And there'll be some door-to-door pickup planned around town that Saturday morning. Join Cape Breton author Francine Gillis at the launch of her new nonfiction book called And Mama Cried, a collection of true stories told from multiple narrators about a local family and the effect of their four sons enlisting in World War II. The event will be at the Chestico Museum in Port Hood, October the 18th, starting at 2 p.m. For details on these and other events, check out our website, 989xfm.ca.
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2: XFM weather, we can expect brisk winds diminishing early this morning and then a mostly sunny day with a high of 12. And that's your forecast from 98.9 XFM.

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1: 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All you need to bring are clean sneakers. Antigonish Heritage Museum is hosting a free public talk on October the 14th. From the Merchant City to McNabb's Cove, a Scottish family's journey of reinvention in 19th century Nova Scotia. It's a presentation by Dr. Carly Kehoe of St. Mary's University. Refreshments will be provided, and the talk begins at 7 p.m. on the 14th. If you have a community event coming up, make sure to send us the details. You can go through the submissions page at our website, 989xfm.ca.
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6: 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And that's your forecast from 98.9 XFM.

0: Taking a look at community events, the Blue Nose Curling Club in New Glasgow is hosting an open house October 13th through the 15th. Come and find out about the great game of curling between 1 and 3 and 6 and 8 p.m. all 3 days. Every evening, there'll be a chance to do a one-hour learn-to-curl session beginning at 6:30. All you need to bring are clean sneakers. Antigonish Heritage Museum is hosting a free public talk on October the 14th from the Merchant City to McNabb's Cove, a Scottish family's journey of reinvention in 19th century Nova Scotia. It's a presentation by Dr. Carly Kehoe of St. Mary's University. Refreshments will be provided, and the talk begins at 7 p.m. on the 14th. 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
2: 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And that's your forecast from 98.9 XFM.

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5: XFM weather, we can expect brisk winds diminishing early this morning and then a mostly sunny day with a high of 12. And that's your forecast from 98.9 XFM.

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The devil went down to Georgia. He was looking for a soul to steal. He was in a bind because he was way behind and he was willing to make a deal. When he came across this young man sawing on a fiddle and playing it hot, and the devil jumped up on a hickory stump and said, "Boy, let me tell you what. I guess you didn't know it, but I'm a fiddle player too. And if you'd care to take a dare, I'll make a bet with you. Now, you played pretty good fiddle, boy, but give the devil his due. I bet a fiddle of gold against your soul, because I think I'm better than you." The boy said, "My name's Johnny, and it might be a sin, but I'll take your bet, and you're going to regret, because

devil opened up his case and he said, I'll start this show. And fire flew from his fingertips as he rosined up his bow. And he pulled the bow across the strings and it made an evil hiss. And then a band of demons joined in and it sounded something like this.

the devil bowed his head because he knew that he'd been beat. And he laid that golden fiddle on the ground at Johnny's feet. Johnny said, "Devil, just come on back if you ever want to try again. 'Cause I told you once, you son of a gun.

0: taking a look at community events. The monthly meeting of the Pictou County Prostate Cancer Support Association will be on Thursday, October the 15th at 7 p.m. That's at the UCT building next to Summer Street Industries on Park Street in New Glasgow. The building is wheelchair accessible. There'll be a light lunch served during the meeting, and new members are always welcome to attend. On Lavinia Street in New Glasgow, the Westside Community Center is doing their annual haunted house on Friday, October 16th and Saturday the 17th. Join them for two nights of scares, surprises, and spooky fun as the community center transforms into a haunted house. Admission is $5 per person. And they note the haunted house is recommended for ages 10 and up due to the scare factor, and there will be some strobe lighting used during the haunted house. For details on these and many other events, check out our website, 989xfm.ca.
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6: 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XFM weather, we can expect brisk winds diminishing early this morning and then a mostly sunny day with a high of 12. And that's your forecast from 98.9 XFM.

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1: Taking a look at community events, the Blue Nose Curling Club in New Glasgow is hosting an open house October 13th through the 15th. Come and find out about the great game of curling between 1 and 3 and 6 and 8 p.m. all 3 days. Every evening, there'll be a chance to do a one-hour learn-to-curl session beginning at 6:30. All you need to bring are clean sneakers. Antigonish Heritage Museum is hosting a free public talk on October the 14th from the Merchant City to McNabb's Cove, a Scottish family's journey of reinvention in 19th century Nova Scotia. It's a presentation by Dr. Carly Kehoe of St. Mary's University. Refreshments will be provided, and the talk begins at 7 p.m. on the 14th. 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You can go through the submissions page at our website, 989xfm.ca.
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4: 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And that's your forecast from 98.9 XFM.

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0: Taking a look at community events, the monthly meeting of the Pictou County Prostate Cancer Support Association will be on Thursday, October the 15th at 7 p.m. That's at the UCT building next to Summer Street Industries on Park Street in New Glasgow. The building is wheelchair accessible. There'll be a light lunch served during the meeting, and new members are always welcome to attend. On Lavinia Street in New Glasgow, the Westside Community Center is doing their annual haunted house on Friday, October 16th and Saturday the 17th. Join them for two nights of scares, surprises, and spooky fun as the community center transforms into a haunted house. Admission is $5 per person. And they note the haunted house is recommended for ages 10 and up due to the scare factor, and there will be some strobe lighting used during the haunted house. For details on these and many other events, check out our website, 989xfm.ca.
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3: 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And that's your forecast from 98.9 XFM.

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1: 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Come and find out about the great game of curling between 1 and 3 and 6 and 8 p.m. all 3 days. Every evening, there'll be a chance to do a one-hour learn-to-curl session beginning at 6:30. All you need to bring are clean sneakers. Antigonish Heritage Museum is hosting a free public talk on October the 14th. From the Merchant City to McNabb's Cove, a Scottish family's journey of reinvention in 19th century Nova Scotia. It's a presentation by Dr. Carly Kehoe of St. Mary's University. Refreshments will be provided, and the talk begins at 7 p.m. on the 14th. If you have a community event coming up, make sure to send us the details. You can go through the submissions page at our website, 989xfm.ca.
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0: 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Nothing but hits.

Taking a look at community events, the monthly meeting of the Pictou County Prostate Cancer Support Association will be on Thursday, October the 15th at 7 p.m. That's at the UCT building next to Summer Street Industries on Park Street in New Glasgow. The building is wheelchair accessible. There'll be a light lunch served during the meeting, and new members are always welcome to attend. On Lavinia Street in New Glasgow, the Westside Community Center is doing their annual haunted house on Friday, October 16th and Saturday the 17th. Join them for two nights of scares, surprises, and spooky fun as the community center transforms into a haunted house. Admission is $5 per person. And they note the haunted house is recommended for ages 10 and up due to the scare factor, and there will be some strobe lighting used during the haunted house. For details on these and many other events, check out our website, 989xfm.ca.

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1: Hey, well, the rents are open the gate and let them out and walk them, boys. Here we come, a letter number 29. What are you going to give for the little

0: Taking a look at community events, the Blue Nose Curling Club in New Glasgow is hosting an open house October 13th through the 15th. Come and find out about the great game of curling between 1 and 3 and 6 and 8 p.m. all 3 days. Every evening, there'll be a chance to do a one-hour learn-to-curl session beginning at 6:30. All you need to bring are clean sneakers. Antigonish Heritage Museum is hosting a free public talk on October the 14th from the Merchant City to McNabb's Cove, a Scottish family's journey of reinvention in 19th century Nova Scotia. It's a presentation by Dr. Carly Kehoe of St. Mary's University. Refreshments will be provided, and the talk begins at 7 p.m. on the 14th. If you have a community event coming up, make sure to send us the details. You can go through the submissions page at our website, 989xfm.ca.
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3: XFM weather today, mainly sunny, increasing cloudiness this afternoon. For Cape Breton, a mix of sun and cloud with a 60% chance of showers. Wind southwest 20 kilometers, gusting to 40 this afternoon. A high of 13 for the mainland and a high of 10 degrees on Cape Breton. Tonight, mainly cloudy, wind southwest 30 kilometers, gusting to 50 and a low of 9 degrees. For Monday, cloudy, 60% chance of showers late in the afternoon. Wind southwest 30 kilometers, gusting to 50, 40 to 60 on Cape Breton. A high of 15 with the temperature falling to 10 in the afternoon, 15 falling to 8 on Cape Breton. And for Tuesday, a mix of sun and cloud and a high of 10 degrees. And that's a look at your weather forecast on 98.9 XFM.

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0: taking a look at community events. On Saturday, October the 17th, the Dr. J.H. Gillis Boys Varsity Basketball Team is doing a bottle drive fundraiser. Bring your empty bottles and cans out to the upper parking lot at the school from 9 until noon on Saturday the 17th. It helps to raise funds for uniforms, travel, equipment, and team activities. You can also drop off your empties at the Enviro Depot and say they're going for the fundraiser. And there'll be some door-to-door pickup planned around town that Saturday morning. Join Cay Breton author Francine Gillis at the launch of her new nonfiction book called And Mama Cried, a collection of true stories told from multiple narrators about a local family and the effect of their four sons enlisting in World War II. The event will be at the Chestico Museum in Port Hood, October the 18th, starting at 2 p.m. For details on these and other events, check out our website, 989xfm.ca.
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4: 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And that's your forecast from 98.9 XFM.

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1: Let us place ourselves in the presence of God as we pray. To you, O God, our Heavenly Father, we offer our prayers of praise and thanksgiving as we welcome a new day. We ask you to bless those who have been entrusted with the responsibility of government in all areas of our country. Instill in them a great willingness to ensure justice and equality for all. Help them to continue to create a society built on love and peace. Bless all those who are working for peace in the world. They are, in the words of Christ your Son, indeed children of God. And with St. Francis, we pray. O Lord, make us instruments of your peace. Where there is hatred, let us sow love. Where there is doubt, faith. Where there is despair, hope. Where there is darkness, light. And where there is sadness, joy. O Divine Master, grant that we do not so much seek to be consoled as to console, to be understood as to understand, to be loved as to love. For it is in giving that we receive, it is in pardoning that we are pardoned, it is in dying that we are born to eternal life. We offer our prayers, O God, through your Son, our Lord Jesus Christ, our Savior and Redeemer, who lives and reigns forever and ever. Amen.
2: 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On Sable, the wind northwest 20 knots, backing to west 50 this morning, then increasing to southwest 25 early this evening. Wind diminishing to southwest 50 Monday morning, and then increasing to northeast 25 to 30 near noon Monday. On eastern shore, strong wind warning in effect. Wind northwest 15 to 20 knots, becoming west 15 this morning, then increasing to southwest 25 early this evening. Wind diminishing to light Monday morning, then increasing to northwest 15 near noon Monday. Wind increasing to northeast 25 to 30 Monday evening. On Fortu, a strong wind warning in effect there. Wind northwest 15 to 20 knots, becoming west 15 this morning, then increasing to southwest 25 early this evening. Wind diminishing to light Monday morning, then increasing to northwest 15 near noon Monday. Wind increasing to northeast 25 to 30 Monday evening. On the Northumberland Strait, another strong wind warning in effect there. Wind northwest 15 to 20 knots, becoming west 15 this morning, then increasing to southwest 25 to 30 late this afternoon. Wind diminishing to west 20 Monday morning, then increasing to northeast 25 to 30 near noon on Monday. And on Gulf Magdalen, again, strong wind warning in effect. Wind northwest 15 to 20 knots, becoming west 15 this morning, then increasing to southwest 25 to 30 late this afternoon. Wind diminishing to west 20 Monday morning, then increasing to northeast 25 to 30 near noon Monday. Good morning from the XFM Newsroom. 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
2: In XFM News, Halifax Regional Police say a call that prompted a lockdown at high school in the city came from outside of the country. City police say a man called Halifax West High School in the Clayton Park neighborhood on Thursday around 12:30 p.m., claiming to be on school property with a weapon, forcing the school into lockdown. The lockdown was lifted about 3 hours later after police searched the school and found no evidence of a legitimate threat. Local police say law enforcement agencies in Florida helped determine the call was fake and that it came from outside of Canada. The force says this type of incident is known as swatting, which involves making a false report to police to prompt a significant response and can divert emergency responders away from those who need help. No charges have been laid in relation to the incident, which remains under investigation. The Pictou County Integrated Street Crime Enforcement Unit has charged a Pictou woman with trafficking cocaine. RCMP say through an ongoing investigation, officers with the unit learned that a woman was trafficking the drug throughout the region. On October 6th, officers stopped a vehicle on Highway 104 near Salt Springs. The vehicle was searched and police found 14 grams of cocaine, 37 grams of crack cocaine, and a quantity of cash. 47-year-old Bonita Roxanne Bellows has been charged with possession of cocaine for the purpose of trafficking and possession of property obtained by crime. Bellows was released on conditions and will be back in court on January 11th. The Pictou County District RCMP and Kodiak RCMP Crime Reduction Unit in the Moncton area assisted in the investigation. A well-known landmark in the village of St. Peter's has been gutted in a fire. The old St. Peter's Fire Hall was destroyed in a blaze that occurred this week. In a release, Fire Chief Marvin McLean says firefighters were called to the scene Wednesday evening. McLean says the building was engulfed in flames when they arrived, but they were able to prevent it from spreading to nearby buildings and properties. No one was hurt in the blaze. Damage was contained to the old fire hall and heat damage to two neighboring buildings. There is no word on what caused the fire. A New Brunswick man has been sentenced to 33 months in a United States prison for participating in a grandparent scam. A press release from the U.S. Attorney's Office from Vermont says Paul Conne, 39, of Moncton, New Brunswick, pleaded guilty in May to conspiring to commit wire fraud and conspiring to launder monetary instruments related to a grandparent scam. It says Conne recruited bail bondsmen to travel to the United States, launder money they took from American seniors, and distribute it to co-conspirators. He participated in the grandparent scam, which involved about 20 victims, during a three-week period from July to August 2023. Conne was arrested in Costa Rica in January 2025 and extradited to the United States. A U.S. district judge also ordered Conne to pay $256,000 in restitution to the victims. The Supreme Court of Canada has established a new framework for determining sentences for Indigenous people who commit an offense against an intimate partner who is an Indigenous woman. The top court says a judge must apply sentencing principles related to both Indigenous offenders and victims of crime in a harmonious way. The ruling stems from a case of a Mi'kmaq man with a severe mental health challenge who was sentenced to 5 years in prison after pleading guilty to aggravated assault against his partner, a Mi'kmaq woman. A majority of the Nova Scotia Court of Appeal handed down the sentence to 3 years, and the Supreme Court ruled today the 3-year sentence should stand. 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
2: XFM weather today, mainly sunny, increasing cloudiness this afternoon. For Cape Breton, a mix of sun and cloud, 60% chance of showers. Winds southwest 20 kilometers, gusting to 40 this afternoon. A high of 13 for the mainland and a high of 10 degrees on Cape Breton. Tonight, mainly cloudy, winds southwest 30 kilometers, gusting to 50 and a low of 9 degrees. And for Monday, cloudy, 60% chance of showers late in the afternoon. Winds 30 kilometers, gusting to 50, becoming light near noon. 40 kilometers to 60 on Cape Breton, a high of 15 with temperature falling to 10 in the afternoon, 15 falling to 8 on Cape Breton. And for Tuesday, a mix of sun and cloud and a high of 10 degrees. Right now in New Glasgow, it is 1 degree. In Port Hawkesbury, it's 8 degrees. And in Anaginish, it's 4 degrees. 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
2: In XFM Sports, AUS action, Moncton scored 2 minutes into overtime to secure a hard-fought 4-3 win over the St. FX X-Men in AUS hockey action last night at the Anaginish Arena. The X-Men forced overtime for the second time in 2 nights with 3 straight goals in the third period after Moncton had scored 3 in the second period. St. FX next heads to Halifax to square off with the St. Mary's Huskies on Friday, October 16th. In Nova Scotia Junior Hockey League action, the Pictou County Scotians took on the Eskasoni Junior Eagles, with the Scotians winning that one by a score of 3-2. The Sackville Blazers beat the Strait Pirates 7-5, and the Antigonish Bulldogs beat the Member 2 Junior Miners 3-2. In ex-women's exhibition women's basketball, they had fallen to Toronto Metropolitan University by a score of 71-62 yesterday at the Darcel Wright Memorial Classic held in Toronto. In under-16 AAA hockey, the Cabot Highlanders fell to the HC Kings by a score of 6-1. The Highlanders, they're back in action today when they take on the Valley Wildcats at 10:30 this morning. And also this morning, in under-15 hockey, the Rangers take on the Wearwell Bombers at the Pictou County Wellness Center at 11 a.m. Right now it is 7:08, the most local news and sports anytime at 989xfm.ca.

to San Francisco, she must have lost her way. Posting a poster of Pancho and Cisco one California day. She says she believes in a Robin Hood and brotherhood and colors of green and gray.

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3: XFM weather today, mainly sunny, increasing cloudiness this afternoon. For Cape Breton, a mix of sun and cloud with a 60% chance of showers. Wind southwest 20 kilometers, gusting to 40 this afternoon. A high of 13 for the mainland and a high of 10 degrees on Cape Breton. Tonight, mainly cloudy, winds southwest 30 kilometers, gusting to 50, and a low of 9 degrees. For Monday, cloudy, 60% chance of showers late in the afternoon. Winds southwest 30 kilometers, gusting to 50, 40 to 60 on Cape Breton. A high of 15 with the temperature falling to 10 in the afternoon, 15 falling to 8 on Cape Breton. And for Tuesday, a mix of sun and cloud and a high of 10 degrees. And that's a look at your weather forecast on 98.9 XFM.

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5: XFM weather today, mainly sunny, increasing cloudiness this afternoon. For Cape Breton, a mix of sun and cloud with a 60% chance of showers. Wind southwest 20 kilometers, gusting to 40 this afternoon. A high of 13 for the mainland and a high of 10 degrees on Cape Breton. Tonight, mainly cloudy, wind southwest 30 kilometers, gusting to 50 and a low of 9 degrees. For Monday, cloudy, 60% chance of showers late in the afternoon. Wind southwest 30 kilometers, gusting to 50, 40 to 60 on Cape Breton. A high of 15 with the temperature falling to 10 in the afternoon, 15 falling to 8 on Cape Breton. And for Tuesday, a mix of sun and cloud and a high of 10 degrees. And that's a look at your weather forecast on 98.9 XFM.

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0: Securitization process will lead to lower interest payments, saving customers $265 million over 30 years. Newfoundland and Labrador Premier Tony Wakeham says his government is focused on promoting the province as a destination for defense-related investment. Wakeham was at the Canadian Defense Security and Aerospace Exhibition in Halifax on Friday to highlight the province's expertise in critical minerals, aerospace, and ocean technology. The Premier also called attention to Labrador's strategic location, saying it presents both defense and industrial opportunities. Police and PEI are investigating a collision that killed two people in Cherry Valley Thursday night. Police say a report came in about a two-vehicle crash on Route 1 involving an SUV that hit a pickup traveling in the opposite direction. Police say both drivers were pronounced dead at the scene. Investigators believe heavy rain may have played a role in the crash. And police in Fredericton are reminding drivers to yield to emergency vehicles after an SUV collided with an emergency vehicle last week. Police say a video of the crash shows an emergency vehicle approaching the scene as the SUV makes a U-turn and crashes into the emergency vehicle. Police say both drivers suffered minor injuries. The driver of the SUV is facing charges. Weather is next for Hawthorne Convenience.
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0: In XFM weather, today mainly sunny, increasing cloudiness this afternoon. For Cape Breton, a mix of sun and cloud and a 60% chance of showers. Winds southwest 20 kilometers gusting to 40 in the afternoon. A high of 13 for the mainland with a high of 10 degrees on Cape Breton. Tonight, mainly cloudy. Winds southwest 30 gusting to 50 and a low of 9 degrees. And for Monday, cloudy, 60% chance of showers late in the afternoon. Winds 30 kilometers gusting to 50, becoming light near noon. 40 kilometers gusting to 60 on Cape Breton. A high of 15 with the temperature falling to 10 in the afternoon for the mainland. 15 falling to 8 on Cape Breton. And for Tuesday, a mix of sun and cloud and a high of 10 degrees. In New Glasgow, it's just zero. In Port Hawkesbury, it's 8 degrees. And in Antigonish, it's 4 degrees. Sports is next for Winmar in Antigonish and New Glasgow.
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0: In XFM Sports, in AUS action, Moncton scored 2 minutes into overtime to secure a hard-fought 4-3 win over the St. FX X-Men in AUS hockey action on Saturday night at the Antigonish Arena. The X-Men forced overtime for the second time in two nights with three straight goals in the third period after Moncton had scored three in the second. St. FX next heads to Halifax to square off with the St. Mary's Huskies on Friday, October 16th. In exhibition women's basketball, the X-Women fell to the Toronto Metropolitan University by a score of 71-62 yesterday at the Darcel Wright Memorial Classic in Toronto. In Nova Scotia Junior Hockey League action, the Pictou County Scotians took on the Escassoni Junior Eagles, with the Scotians winning that one by a score of 3-2. The Sackville Blazers beat the Strait Pirates 7-5, and the Antigonish Bulldogs beat the Member 2 Junior Miners 3-2. In NS Under-18 action, the CB West Islanders beat the Sydney Rush in Sydney by a score of 8-2. Those two are right back at it as they head up to Mabu today for a rematch at the Al McKenna Center at 1 o'clock. In Under-16 AAA hockey, the Cabot Highlanders fell to the HC Kings by a score of 6-1. The Highlanders are back in action today when they take on the Valley Wildcats at 10:30 this morning. In Under-15 hockey, the Novas beat the Wildcats by a score of 10-1 yesterday at the Antigonish Arena. The Rangers take on the Werewell Bombers at the Pictou County Wellness Center at 11 a.m. this morning. And in NHL action, the Montreal Canadiens edged the Detroit Red Wings 1-0 in a goaltenders battle at the Bell Center, scoring in the sixth round of last night's shootout. And William Nylander tied a career high with 2 goals and 3 assists as the visiting Toronto Maple Leafs beat the Colorado

Avalanche 6-3 last night. And in Major League Baseball, the Cleveland Guardians beat the visiting Chicago White Sox 2-0 yesterday to complete a comeback from an 0-2 deficit in their best of five AL division series. Cleveland opens the AL Championship Series at Tampa Bay on Monday night, seeking its first World Series trip since 2016. It is 8:09, the most local news and sports anytime at 989xfm.ca.

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Nothing but hits.

0: That's Stephen Bishop with On and on 98.9 XFM. Nothing but hits. It's 8:19 on a Thanksgiving Sunday morning. Beautiful sunny one so far. Hope you're enjoying the tunes and sitting cozy with maybe a cup of Joe or some tea or something and taking it all in. We have something for you today if you're interested in the annual St. David's United Church Artisan and Quilt Market. That's starting at 9 a.m., so pretty soon, and it's going till 6, and it's celebrate heritage and handiwork, and admission is by goodwill offering. So it's something to take in today, this morning, or up until 6, as I said, and it's at the Port Hastings Museum, Highway 19, Port Hastings at the Rotary. So if you're looking for quilts or artisan market, you have that to do today. And if you're looking for any events all the time, you can go to 989xfm.ca, click on community events, and find out what's happening today or in the near future. We're going to keep the music going. We got a quick break, and then Rita McNeil's next.
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0: XFM weather today, mainly sunny, increasing cloudiness this afternoon. For Cape Breton, a mix of sun and cloud with a 60% chance of showers. Wind southwest 20 kilometers, gusting to 40 this afternoon. A high of 13 for the mainland and a high of 10 degrees on Cape Breton. Tonight, mainly cloudy, wind southwest 30 kilometers, gusting to 50 and a low of 9 degrees. For Monday, cloudy, 60% chance of showers late in the afternoon. Wind southwest 30 kilometers, gusting to 50, 40 to 60 on Cape Breton. A high of 15 with the temperature falling to 10 in the afternoon, 15 falling to 8 on Cape Breton. And for Tuesday, a mix of sun and cloud and a high of 10 degrees. And that's a look at your weather forecast on 98.9 XFM.

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0: 89 XFM, 8:31 on a Sunday morning, and this is typically the time when we start talking yard sales, and today is no different. The only thing that's different is, now you have the time of year where you can use yard sales as a companion to your chasing colors today, you know, looking around at the colors, which is, it's that time of year, a fantastic time of year in Eastern Nova Scotia to go out and see some colors, and you got some yard sales to give you a destination as you do that. I got a couple for you. We have one in Cape Breton. It's at 2941 East Lake Ainslie on Highway 395. It's a moving sale, so many items must go. They have tools, they have coffee tables, lamps, chairs, household items, a sleigh bed with a queen mattress set, and a therapeutic back disc corrector. Ooh, and Xmas items. That back corrector, that hits me where I hurt. I could use one of those. I'm sure some of us could, right? That's going on from 9 till 2. Again, that's 2941 East Lake Ainslie on Highway 395. The other one I have for you today is a multi-family yard sale. That's 7504 Highway 4 in Heatherton. There's lots to see there, and it's weather dependent, so I think it's a go because it looks good today and it's supposed to stay good. Bundle up, throw a sweater on, and again, take in some colors and take in a yard sale. That one goes from 11 to 3. Again, 7504 Highway 4, Heatherton, a multifamily yard sale there. If you have a yard sale you want to let us know about coming up in the near future, you can go to 989xfm.ca, and there's a submissions tab there, and you can let us know about your yard sale coming up. Speaking of coming up, more music. We got Rod Stewart next.
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0: 98.9 XFM, nothing but hits. That's the main ingredient with Just Don't Want to Be Lonely. It's 8:42 on a sunny Sunday morning. We have a Chase the Ace draw to let you know about. This is taking place at the Normandy Legion Branch 34. This is put on by the Pictou County Pipers men's senior hockey team and sponsored by the Royal Canadian Legion Branch 34. The starting pot is $4,000. The first draw is today and every Sunday at 4 p.m. Tickets are $5 each or 4 for 20. And again, yeah, today is the first draw. Tickets are available at the New Glasgow Royal Canadian Legion Normandy Branch 34. And this is put on by the Pictou County Pipers men's senior hockey team. So a chance to win some cash out that way if you're interested. Again, tickets, $5 each, 4 for 20, every Sunday at 4, and today's the first draw, $4,000. We're going to have some more tunes coming up real soon. We have Jane Siberry next.
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0: XFM weather today, mainly sunny, increasing cloudiness this afternoon. For Cape Breton, a mix of sun and cloud with a 60% chance of showers. Wind southwest 20 kilometers, gusting to 40 this afternoon. A high of 13 for the mainland and a high of 10 degrees on Cape Breton. Tonight, mainly cloudy, wind southwest 30 kilometers, gusting to 50, and a low of 9 degrees. For Monday, cloudy, 60% chance of showers late in the afternoon. Wind southwest 30 kilometers, gusting to 50, 40 to 60 on Cape Breton. A high of 15 with the temperature falling to 10 in the afternoon, 15 falling to 8 on Cape Breton. And for Tuesday, a mix of sun and cloud and a high of 10 degrees. And that's a look at your weather forecast on 98.9 XFM.

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2: St. Mary's ATV Club is holding their first annual Donnie Frazier Memorial Run Saturday, November 7th at 9 a.m. They'll be starting at St. Mary's Lions Club. Breakfast sandwiches and coffee will be available. Proceeds will be going to St. Mary's Memorial Hospital and St. Mary's Minor Hockey. A barbecue will be held at lunchtime at the McKean Lake Lodge.
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0: 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I'm Jeff Hill for Kaylee Honda.
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0: In XFM News, this weekend the Nova Scotia RCMP will increase its enforcement of impaired, distracted, aggressive, and fatigued driving along with seatbelt use as part of a national traffic safety campaign. Operation Impact, led by the Canadian Association of Chiefs of Police, combines education, awareness, and enforcement to encourage safe driving behaviors and help reduce preventable collisions on Canada's roads. This year's theme, Safety is in Your Hands,

0: 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It is 9:17 on this Sunday morning. It's time to talk some birthdays. We're going to start with the celebrities first on this day, which is October 11th. We have country singer Gene Watson's 83. Another country singer, Paulette Carlson. Highway 101 is 74. Also in country, singer-songwriter Todd Snyder is 60. Daryl Hall of Hall & Oates is celebrating the big 8-0. 80 years old, Daryl Hall. Actor David Morse, St. Elsewhere, is 73. Oh, here's one I grew up with a bit. Pro Football Hall of Fame quarterback Steve Young, of course, of the 49ers, is 65. Actress Joan Cusack is 64. Gin Blossoms guitarist Scott Johnson is 64 as well. I did the country stars already. Let's move on to other actors. Jane Krakowski, you might remember her from 30 Rock. And Ally McBeal, 58. Actor Stephen Moyer is 57. Actor Trevor Donovan of 90210 fame is 48. Canadian actress Martha McIsaac is 42. And golfer Michelle Wee is 37 now. I remember when she broke in, she was just a teenager. Seems like just yesterday, and she's 37 now. And another performer, Cardi B, is 34. There's your celeb birthdays for October 11th. We're going to talk about our local birthdays real soon.
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0: And here they are as promised. Birthdays today for October 11th. First off, we have for Shira Wallace. She's becoming a teenager today. Happy 13th, Shira. We hope you enjoy your special day. That's lots of love from Noni and Gramps, Mom and Dad, Maddie, Mason, Haley, Liam, Hale, and Carter, and Theodore, and Uncle Andrew, and Ashley. No shortage of well-wishers there for Shira's 13th. Donald Armsworthy is turning 80. We'd like to wish Donald Armsworthy of Canso a very happy 80th. Sending lots of love from Lil, Shirley, Jim, Lisa, John, Julie, Jason, Joe, Carla, Dave, Linda, and all the grandchildren. They hope you have a great day, Donald. Chloe McGilvery is turning 11. The well-wishers for Chloe of Monastery for her 11th birthday today come from Nanny and Grampy McNutt, Charlene, Darren, Owen and Jordan, as well as Holly, Jason, Ainsley, Shauna, Charlie, Jack, Rylan, Jensen, and all your family and friends who weren't mentioned there. And we have Carl Burton from Donna Burton, who's celebrating his 90th. Wishes coming from wife Donna and Adam, Heather, and granddaughter Isla. Thank you. 90 for Carl Burton today. And our Tim Hortons Treats winner is, we're going to take a blind draw out of here, and it's the new teenager, Shira Wallace. You know, I'm glad you won because I accidentally pronounced your name the second time around there. I think I said Kyra. Well, my apologies, Shira Wallace, and congratulations, and welcome to teendom. Is that what we call it? The teenage years. It's, don't grow up too fast. It doesn't get any easier. But I'm sure it is nice to be a teenager now, and you have lots to celebrate there. And with your celebrations, you can add some Tim Horton treats. We have those at the desk for you after the weekend, after Thanksgiving weekend. Enjoy your birthday weekend. Thanksgiving with everybody there, and you'll have your Tim Hortons treats here waiting for you afterwards. That's the birthdays for today, October 11th, Thanksgiving weekend, and we're going to have some more tunes. What do we got here? Oh, we got some Gordon Lightfoot right now.

0: 98.9 XFM, that's Dream Street Rose from Gordon Lightfoot. Beverly Chisholm from Tracadie is also celebrating a birthday today, and well wishes from all your family and friends. I didn't get that one in on the feature there. And another one that I found on the website here is a 59th birthday to Darlene. Love from your son Brody and the puppies Dirk and Lockie. So a couple more birthdays I just wanted to fire in there quick. And again, congratulations to Shira, who won today's Tim Treats.
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0: XFM weather today, mainly sunny, increasing cloudiness this afternoon. For Cape Breton, a mix of sun and cloud with a 60% chance of showers. Wind southwest 20 kilometers, gusting to 40 this afternoon. A high of 13 for the mainland and a high of 10 degrees on Cape Breton. Tonight, mainly cloudy, wind southwest 30 kilometers, gusting to 50 and a low of 9 degrees. For Monday, cloudy, 60% chance of showers late in the afternoon. Wind southwest 30 kilometers, gusting to 50, 40 to 60 on Cape Breton. A high of 15 with the temperature falling to 10 in the afternoon, 15 falling to 8 on Cape Breton. And for Tuesday, a mix of sun and cloud and a high of 10 degrees. And that's a look at your weather forecast on 98.9 XFM.
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0: 99XFM, it's 9:30, and that means we're talking yard sales again. We have a couple today. One is underway already. It's on Cape Breton. It's in East Lake Ainslie. That's 2941 East Lake Ainslie, Highway 395. It's a moving sale. There's many items to go. Tools, coffee tables, lamps, chairs, household items, sleigh bed, queen mattress set, sleigh bed with the queen mattress set, and a therapeutic back disc corrector. That's going to go. Someone's got a bad back that's going to go for that. And there's Christmas items as well. That started at 9. It's going until 2 o'clock. Again, that's in East Lake Ainslie, 2941 Highway 395. From 9 till 2. And the multifamily yard sale is in Heatherton at 7504 Highway 4. There's lots to see. That's what they say there. So I'll take their word for it. There's lots to see there. Lots of colors to see, too. So, again, get out, see some colors, get some yard sales in. That one in Heatherton is going from 11 to 3. Again, 7504 Highway 4, 11 until 3. And the one in East Lake Ainslie, I see it's going on tomorrow again. So if you want to check that out tomorrow. And another heads up for tomorrow. Let's see, we got 134A Tamara Drive in Antigonish. Why not check out what's going on tomorrow too? Plan your whole weekend. And then there's one with lots of Christmas decor, they say. And I don't have an address for that one. So maybe while you're driving around for colors, if you see a yard sale with a bunch of Christmas decor, let me know where that is. But anyways, there's the one 34A Tomorrow Drive in Antigonish. That's 10 to 1 tomorrow. And the one in East Lake Ainslie today, as I said, the one in Heatherton today. And again, if you have a yard sale you want to let us know about, go to 989XFM.ca. And there's a submissions tab there, and that's where you can let us know. And then the community events tab, you scroll down, and that's where the yard sales are. And we're going to keep the tunes going. We're going to have a quick break, and then we have some Nat King Cole next.
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1: 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Rack.

0: Carolina Caroline by Jonathan Edwards on 98.9 XFM. Nothing but hits. Crib games are happening at St. Andrews Community Center. Cribs, $5 a person. There's a 50-50 draw as well, and you will need a partner to take part. That's going on today at 1 o'clock. St. Andrews Community Center for some crib. We have some music coming up with Frank Sinatra next.
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0: XFM weather today, mainly sunny, increasing cloudiness this afternoon. For Cape Breton, a mix of sun and cloud with a 60% chance of showers. Wind southwest 20 kilometers, gusting to 40 this afternoon. A high of 13 for the mainland and a high of 10 degrees on Cape Breton. Tonight, mainly cloudy, wind southwest 30 kilometers, gusting to 50 and a low of 9 degrees. For Monday, cloudy, 60% chance of showers late in the afternoon. Wind southwest 30 kilometers, gusting to 50, 40 to 60 on Cape Breton. A high of 15 with the temperature falling to 10 in the afternoon, 15 falling to 8 on Cape Breton. And for Tuesday, a mix of sun and cloud and a high of 10 degrees. And that's a look at your weather forecast on 98.9 XFM.

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1: In XFM news, this weekend, the Nova Scotia RCMP will increase its enforcement of impaired, distracted, aggressive, and fatigue driving, along with seatbelt use, as part of a national traffic safety campaign. Operation Impact, led by the Canadian Association of Chiefs of Police, combines education, awareness, and enforcement to encourage safe driving behaviors and help reduce preventable collisions on Canada's roads. This year's theme, Safety is in Your Hands, reminds drivers that every decision behind the wheel matters. St. FX Athletics was proud to welcome the newest members of the St. FX Sports Hall of Fame in the 2026 induction ceremony on October 10th at the Schwartz Auditorium. Inductees included four athletes, Kyle Gale of X-Men Basketball, Yannick Evola of X-Men Hockey, Nikki Doucette of X-Women Basketball, and Aaron McLean Coates, X-Women Cross Country and Track. The 1975-76 X-Men volleyball and 2012 X-Women rugby teams entered the hall in the team categories. The Pictou County Integrated Street Crime Enforcement Unit has charged a Pictou woman with trafficking cocaine. RCMP say through an ongoing investigation, officers with the unit learned that a woman was trafficking the drug throughout the region. On October 6, officers stopped a vehicle on Highway 104 near Salt Springs. The vehicle was searched and police found a quantity of drugs and cash. 47-year-old Benita Roxanne Bellows has been charged with possession of cocaine for the purpose of trafficking and possession of property obtained by crime. Bellows was released on conditions and will be back in court on January 11th. A well-known landmark in the village of St. Peter's has been gutted in a fire. The old St. Peter's Fire Hall was destroyed in a blaze that occurred this week. In a release, Fire Chief Marvin McLean says firefighters were called to the scene Wednesday evening. McLean says the building was engulfed in flames when they arrived, but they were able to prevent it from spreading to nearby buildings and properties. No one was hurt in the blaze. Damage was contained to the old fire hall and heat damage to two neighboring buildings. There is no word on what caused the fire. Nova Scotia Power is applying for permission to refinance nearly $1 billion worth of assets. The privately owned utility says the complicated financial scheme known as securitization could result in a 2.9% surcharge on residential power bills next year. Including a previously approved power rate increase, electricity bills could be going up by 6.8% in 2027. Still, the utility says the securitization process will lead to lower interest payments, saving customers $265 million over 30 years. In XFM weather today, mainly sunny, increasing cloudiness this afternoon. For Cape Breton, a mix of sun and cloud and 60% chance of showers. Winds southwest 20 kilometers, gusting to 40 in the afternoon, a high of 13 for the mainland and a high of 10 degrees on Cape Breton. Tonight, mainly cloudy, winds southwest 30 kilometers, gusting to 50 and a low of 9 degrees. And on Monday, cloudy, 60% chance of showers late in the afternoon, winds 30 kilometers, gusting to 50, becoming lighter near noon, 40 kilometers to 60 on Cape Breton, a high of 15 with the temperature falling to 10 in the afternoon on the mainland and 15 falling to 8 on Cape Breton. And for Tuesday, a mix of sun and cloud and a high of 10 degrees. In New Glasgow, it's 5 degrees. In Port Hawkesbury, it's 10 degrees. And in Antigonish, it's 7 degrees. 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
1: In XFM Sports, AUS action, Moncton scored 2 minutes into overtime to secure a hard-fought 4-3 win over the St. FX men. In AUS hockey action, Saturday night at Antigonish Arena, the X-Men forced overtime for the second time in two nights with three straight goals in the third period after Moncton had scored three straight in the second period. St. FX next heads to Halifax to square off with the Huskies on Friday, October 16th. In exhibition women's basketball, the X-Women fell to the Toronto Metropolitan University by a score of 71-62 yesterday at the Darcelle Wright Memorial Classic in Toronto. In Nova Scotia Junior Hockey League action, the Pictou County Scotians took on the Eskasoni Junior Eagles, with the Scotians winning that by a score of 3-2. Sackville Blazers beat the Strait Pirates 7-5, and the Antigonish Bulldogs beat the Member 2 Junior Miners 3-2. In Nova Scotia Under-18 action, the Cape Breton West Islanders beat the Sydney Rush in Sydney by a score of 8-2. They're right back at it as those two teams head up to Port Hood today for a rematch at 1 o'clock. In Under-16 AAA hockey, the Cabot Highlanders fell to the HC Kings by a score of 6-1. Highlanders are back in action today when they take on the Valley Wildcats at 10:30. And in Under-15 hockey, the Novas beat the Wildcats by a score of 10-1 yesterday at the Antigonish Arena. The Rangers take on the Werewell Bombers at the Pictou County Wellness Center at 11 a.m. this morning. It's 10:06. Most local news and sports anytime at 989xfm.ca.

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0: James McPherson with Will Ye No Come Back Again on 98.9 XFM. The Little Harbor Fire Department is having a planked salmon dinner next Sunday. That's from 3 to 5 p.m. at the Little Harbor Community Center. That's 4892 Little Harbor Road. It's $25 a plate, and eat-in or takeout is available. And looks like the Little Harbor Fire Department is putting that on, as I mentioned. And it's, plank salmon dinner. Little Harbor Community Center, 4892 Little Harbor Road, $25 a plate, next Sunday from 3 to 5. We've got some more music right after these.
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0: XFM weather today, mainly sunny, increasing cloudiness this afternoon. For Cape Breton, a mix of sun and cloud with a 60% chance of showers. Wind southwest 20 kilometers, gusting to 40 this afternoon. A high of 13 for the mainland and a high of 10 degrees on Cape Breton. Tonight, mainly cloudy, wind southwest 30 kilometers, gusting to 50 and a low of 9 degrees. For Monday, cloudy, 60% chance of showers late in the afternoon. Wind southwest 30 kilometers, gusting to 50, 40 to 60 on Cape Breton. A high of 15 with the temperature falling to 10 in the afternoon, 15 falling to 8 on Cape Breton. And for Tuesday, a mix of sun and cloud and a high of 10 degrees. And that's a look at your weather forecast on 98.9 XFM.

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0: That's Dawn McLean with Crying on 98.9 XFM. Nothing but hits. It is 10:42 on this Sunday, Thanksgiving morning. October being Breast Cancer Awareness Month, there's an event called the Pink Social. It's a fun night for women hosted by the women of the Abreast a River Dragon Boat team. Created as our way of saying thank you to our community. Join us for a night of connection, inspiration, laughter, and celebration. Featured guest speaker is Nancy Regan. There's going to be interactive exhibits, a photo booth, meet the team, mingle, sip, snack, dance. There's prize draws, bites and delights, a complimentary mocktail punch, cash bar, and a special tree lighting ceremony afterwards. That's this Wednesday, October 14th, taking place from 6 to 8:30 p.m. at Glasgow Square. Tickets are $20. You can email abreastariver13@gmail.com, or tickets are available at the Glasgow Square box office and Leslie's Finery. That's the Pink Social, a fun night for women in support of Breast Cancer Awareness Month, which is all of October. That's again Wednesday, October 14th, 6 to 8:30, $20 tickets, and it's taking place at Glasgow Square. Coming up, we have some music from The Bells next.
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0: XFM weather today, mainly sunny, increasing cloudiness this afternoon. For Cape Breton, a mix of sun and cloud with a 60% chance of showers. Wind southwest 20 kilometers, gusting to 40 this afternoon. A high of 13 for the mainland and a high of 10 degrees on Cape Breton. Tonight, mainly cloudy, wind southwest 30 kilometers, gusting to 50 and a low of 9 degrees. For Monday, cloudy, 60% chance of showers late in the afternoon. Wind southwest 30 kilometers, gusting to 50, 40 to 60 on Cape Breton. A high of 15 with the temperature falling to 10 in the afternoon, 15 falling to 8 on Cape Breton. And for Tuesday, a mix of sun and cloud and a high of 10 degrees. And that's a look at your weather forecast on 98.9 XFM.
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0: In XFM News, St. FX Athletics was proud to welcome the newest members of the St. FX Sports Hall of Fame in the 2026 induction ceremony on October 10th at the Schwartz Auditorium. Inductees included four athletes: Kyle Gale of X-Men Basketball, Yannick Evola of X-Men Hockey, Nikki Doucette of X-Women Basketball, and Aaron McLean Coates of X-Women Cross Country and Track. The 1975-76 X-Men volleyball team and the 2012 X-Women rugby teams entered the hall in the team categories. Halifax's beloved 104-year-old gopher tortoise, Gus, is receiving love and well wishes from supporters across the world ahead of his surgery. The manager of the Museum of Natural History, where Gus lives, says hundreds of letters, get-well cards, and pieces of art have been sent to the tortoise in the 2 weeks since the museum announced that he will undergo surgery for a bladder stone on Tuesday. Jeff Gray says the museum's social media accounts have also received thousands of messages from people across Canada and beyond who are wishing Gus well. Gus is believed to be the oldest gopher tortoise in the world. He has been a part of the Museum of Natural History in Halifax since 1942, when a former museum director bought him for $5 in Florida. This weekend, the Nova Scotia RCMP will increase its enforcement of impaired, distracted, aggressive, and fatigued driving, along with seatbelt use, as part of a national traffic safety campaign. Operation Impact, led by the Canadian Association of Chiefs of Police, combines education, awareness, and enforcement to encourage safe driving behaviors and help reduce preventable collisions on Canada's roads. This year's theme, Safety is in Your Hands, reminds drivers that every decision behind the wheel matters. Nova Scotia Power is applying for permission to refinance nearly $1 billion worth of assets. The privately owned utility says the complicated financial scheme, known as securitization, could result in a 2.9% surcharge on residential power bills next year. Including a previously approved power rate increase, electricity bills could be going up by 6.8% in 2027. Still, the utility says the securitization process will lead to lower interest payments, saving customers $265 million over 30 years. XFM weather, today mainly sunny, increasing cloudiness for the afternoon. Cape Breton, a mix of sun and cloud and 6% chance of showers. Wind southwest 20, gusting to 40 this afternoon. High of 13 on the mainland with a high of 10 degrees on Cape Breton. Tonight, mainly cloudy, wind southwest 30 kilometers, gusting to 50 and a low of 9 degrees. And for Monday, cloudy, 60% chance of showers late in the afternoon. Wind gusts of 30 to 50, becoming lighter near noon, 40 to 60 on Cape Breton. A high of 15 with the temperature falling to 10 in the afternoon for the mainland and 15 falling to 8 on Cape Breton. And for Tuesday, a mix of sun and cloud and a high of 10 degrees. Right now in New Glasgow, it's 8 degrees. In Port Hawkesbury, it's 10 degrees. And in Antigonish, it's 8 degrees. 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
0: 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In university sports action, Moncton scored 2 minutes into overtime for a 4-3 win over the St. FX men hockey team last night in Antigonish Arena. In Nova Scotia Junior Hockey League action, the Pictou County Scotians beat the Eskasoni Junior Eagles 3-2. The Sackville Blazers beat the Strait Pirates 7-5, and the Antigonish Bulldogs beat the Member 2 Junior Miners 3-2. In Nova Scotia under 18 action, Cape Breton West Islanders beat the Sydney Rush 8-2 in Sydney. They're playing again today in Port Hood at 1 o'clock. In under 16 AAA hockey, the Cabot Highlanders fell to the HC Kings by a score of 6-1. The Highlanders are playing again right now at 10:30 against Valley. And in under 15 hockey, the Novas beat the Wildcats by a score of 10-1 yesterday at the Antigonish Arena. And today, the Rangers take on the Wearwell Bombers at the Pictou County Wellness Center. Right now, it's 11:06, the most local news and sports anytime at 989xfm.ca.

0: Long way home from Rollins Cross on 98.9 XFM. It is 11:21 on this Thanksgiving Sunday morning. Great to have you along. Really appreciate you keeping me company here. Club 60 in Antigonish, they're collecting things for the unhoused population. Coats and boots and warm clothing, backpacks, and any kind of necessities for the homeless. Mark your calendar because they're asking for donations to be dropped off at Club 60, which is 121 Main Street in Antigonish, on Saturday, October 24th from 10 to 2. So if you're cleaning out closets, if you have a bunch of fall, winter gear, the weather is getting cold. We all know. We can feel it in the overnights now. We're firing up the stoves and the furnaces and everything now and waiting for those power bills to come in. Can't wait. We're usually in excess of certain clothes and certain things. And if you are as well, if you can bring those down, again, to Club 60 on Saturday, October 24th, 10 to 2. They're looking for coats, boots, hats, mitts for all ages. They're also looking for sleeping bags and tents, cases of water, cans of soup, can openers, deodorant, basically any kind of toiletries that you might have an excess of. And you want to make some room. You want to clean out the closets, tidy the garage, and really help out those less fortunate. That's how you can do it. Pickup date for those things, if needed, is Sunday, October 25th from 1 to 4. But Saturday the 24th from 10 to 2 is the drop-off. And it would be much appreciated if you can help those in need. We're going to play some more music right after this quick break. Coming up, it's Dorothy Moore.
1: Oh, man.
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0: XFM weather today, mainly sunny, increasing cloudiness this afternoon. For Cape Breton, a mix of sun and cloud with a 60% chance of showers. Wind southwest 20 kilometers, gusting to 40 this afternoon. A high of 13 for the mainland and a high of 10 degrees on Cape Breton. Tonight, mainly cloudy, wind southwest 30 kilometers, gusting to 50 and a low of 9 degrees. For Monday, cloudy, 60% chance of showers late in the afternoon. Wind southwest 30 kilometers, gusting to 50, 40 to 60 on Cape Breton. A high of 15 with the temperature falling to 10 in the afternoon, 15 falling to 8 on Cape Breton. And for Tuesday, a mix of sun and cloud and a high of 10 degrees. And that's a look at your weather forecast on 98.9 XFM.

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0: 98.9 XFM, nothing but hits. That's Blue Rodeo with Rena. It's 11:41. Don't forget, after this Thanksgiving weekend, the 98.9 XFM ATM returns. It's even going to be open tomorrow, holiday Monday, but during the day. And then it's going to close early for Thanksgiving dinner, of course. So we'll be playing it one time tomorrow during the shift, during the day shift. John LeBlanc in for that. And then it's closed for the night, but then wide open for the rest of the week after the holiday Monday. And that XFM ATM is giving you a chance to win cold hard cash, of course. Listen daily for the 4-digit PIN number. We're going to give that out twice between 6 and 9 a.m. And then we'll give you a chance to call in and play the game twice daily, except, like I said, once tomorrow for the holiday. When you win, when you get that PIN and you call in and you enter your code, you have a bonus chance to win more cash afterwards, but it could also be less, or you might even bust out. So hence the game. There's the game in itself. The 98.9 XFM ATM, powered by these great businesses in Antigonish. It's MG Waste Management, The Coast Interiors, OK Tire, Hawthorne Convenience, Just a Mere Cafe, Arsenal Monuments, Windmar Property Restoration, Leaves and Limbs Lower South River, Monastery Petro Canada, McGilvery Fuels, Antigonish and New Glasgow, Adventure Motors in New Glasgow, TMB Plumbing, Heating and Air, New Glasgow, Highland Ford Westville, and the DeCoste Performing Arts Center Pictou. 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Stay tuned and win yourself some cash all next week. We're going to have some more music coming up from, who do we have? We have Elton John, and before that, we have some Roberta Flack is next.
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0: XFM weather today, mainly sunny, increasing cloudiness this afternoon. For Cape Breton, a mix of sun and cloud with a 60% chance of showers. Wind southwest 20 kilometers, gusting to 40 this afternoon. A high of 13 for the mainland and a high of 10 degrees on Cape Breton. Tonight, mainly cloudy, winds southwest 30 kilometers, gusting to 50 and a low of 9 degrees. For Monday, cloudy, 60% chance of showers late in the afternoon. Winds southwest 30 kilometers, gusting to 50, 40 to 60 on Cape Breton. A high of 15 with the temperature falling to 10 in the afternoon, 15 falling to 8 on Cape Breton. And for Tuesday, a mix of sun and cloud and a high of 10 degrees. And that's a look at your weather forecast on 98.9 XFM.

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0: Good afternoon from the XFM Newsroom. I'm Jeff Hill for Rediscover Hearing.
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0: In XFM News, this weekend, the Nova Scotia RCMP will increase its enforcement of impaired, distracted, aggressive, and fatigued driving, along with seatbelt use, as part of a national traffic safety campaign. Operation Impact, led by the Canadian Association of Chiefs of Police, combines education, awareness, and enforcement to encourage safe driving behaviors and help reduce preventable collisions on Canada's roads. This year's theme, Safety is in Your Hands, reminds drivers that every decision behind the wheel matters. St. Effects Athletics was proud to welcome the newest members of the St. Effects Sports Hall of Fame in the 2026 induction ceremony on October 10th at the Schwartz Auditorium. Inductees included four athletes: Kyle Gale of X-Men Basketball, Yannick Evola of X-Men Hockey, Nikki Doucette of X-Women Basketball, and Aaron McLean Coates of X-Women Cross Country and Track. The 1975-76 X-Men volleyball and 2012 X-Women rugby teams were entered in the hall in the teams categories. Halifax's beloved 104-year-old gopher tortoise, Gus, is receiving love and well wishes from supporters across the world ahead of his surgery. The manager of the Museum of Natural History, where Gus lives, says hundreds of letters, get-well cards, and pieces of art have been sent to the tortoise in the 2 weeks since the museum announced he will undergo surgery for a bladder stone on Tuesday. Jeff Gray says the museum's social media accounts have also received thousands of messages from people across Canada and beyond who are wishing Gus well. Gus is believed to be the oldest gopher tortoise in the world. He has been a part of the Museum of Natural History in Halifax since 1942, when a former museum director bought him for $5 in Florida. Nova Scotia Power is applying for permission to refinance nearly $1 billion worth of assets. The privately owned utility says the complicated financial scheme, known as securitization, could result in a 2.9% surcharge on residential power bills next year. Including a previously approved power rate increase, electricity bills could be going up by 6.8% in 2027. Still, the utility says the securitization process will lead to lower interest payments, saving customers $265 million over 30 years. A New Brunswick man has been sentenced to nearly 3 years in a U.S. prison for participating in a grandparent scam. The U.S. Attorney's Office for Vermont says 39-year-old Paul Conne of Moncton pleaded guilty in May. It says Conne recruited bail bondsmen to travel to the United States, launder money they took from American seniors, and distribute it to co-conspirators. Conne was arrested in Costa Rica in January 2025 and extradited to the United States. Alberta's advanced polls open this week in that province's referendum. Early voting begins Tuesday, and if requests for mail-in ballots are any indication, there could be a record turnout. Officials at Elections Alberta say they're ready for what's expected to be a Herculean task. The October 19th referendum's headlining question is whether Albertans want the province to stay in Canada. France's new ambassador to Canada is calling for swift action to boost Canada's strategic ties with Europe. French Ambassador Hélène Farnot-Defremond says her mission is to help make France one of Canada's closest allies in Europe. She also says France sees Prime Minister Mark Carney's approach to managing trade negotiations with the Trump's administration as exemplary. Farnot-Defremond says Europe and Canada are both navigating a turbulent global climate, which makes Canada a preferred partner for France. Weather is next for MG Waste Management.
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0: In XFM weather, today mainly sunny, increasing clouds in the afternoon. For Cape Breton, a mix of sun and cloud, 60% chance of showers. Wind southwest 20 kilometers gusting to 40 and a high of 13 for the mainland with a high of 10 degrees on Cape Breton. Tonight, mainly cloudy, wind southwest 30 gusting to 50 and a low of 9 degrees. For Monday, cloudy, 60% chance of showers late in the afternoon. Winds gusting from 30 kilometers to 50 and becoming lighter near noon. 40 to 60 kilometers on Cape Breton, a high of 15 with the temperature falling to 10 in the afternoon on the mainland and 15 degrees falling to 8 on Cape Breton. And on Tuesday, a mix of sun and cloud and a high of 10 degrees. Right now in New Glasgow, it's 10 degrees. In Port Hawkesbury, it's 10 degrees. And in Antigonish, it's 9 degrees.
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0: Here are today's funeral announcements. The death of Dr. Ian Michael Greencorn of Port Hawkesbury occurred Thursday, October 8th at home. In keeping with the family's wishes, there will be no visitation. Funeral service will be held Monday, October 12th at 10 a.m. in St. Joseph Roman Catholic Church in Port Hawkesbury with Father Joby Augustine officiating. Burial will be at a later date. Funeral arrangements for the late Dr. Ian Michael Greencorn are under the direction of Dennis Haverstock Funeral Home in Port Hawkesbury. The death of Francis Baker of Antigonish occurred Sunday, October 4th at home. Funeral mass will be held Tuesday, October 13th at 11 a.m. in St. Ninian Cathedral with Father Denny McLennan presiding. Burial will follow in the parish cemetery, family only, please. A live stream of the funeral will be available on C.L. 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Funeral arrangements for the late Francis Baker are under the direction of C.L. Curry Funeral Home in Antigonish.
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0: In XFM sports, in university sports action, Moncton scored 2 minutes into overtime for a 4-3 win over the St. FX X-Men in hockey last night at the Antigonish Arena. In Nova Scotia Junior Hockey League action, the Pictou County Scotians, they took on the Escassone Junior Eagles, with the Scotians winning that one by a score of 3-2. The Sackville Blazers, they beat the Strait Pirates 7-5, and the Antigonish Bulldogs beat the Member 2 Junior Miners 3-2. Today, the Miramichi Timberwolves are in Pictou County to take on the Crushers at the Wellness Center. Puck drop for that one is at 4 p.m. In Nova Scotia Under-18 action, yesterday the Cape Breton West Islanders beat the Sydney Rush in Sydney by a score of 8-2. They're back at it as those teams head up to Port Hood today for a rematch at the Al McKenna Center at 1 o'clock. In Under-16 AAA hockey, the Cabot Highlanders fell to the HC Kings by a score of 6-1. The Highlanders were back in action today, taking on the Valley Wildcats in a game that started at 10:30 this morning. In Under-15 hockey, the Novas beat the Wildcats by a score of 10-1 yesterday at the Antigonish Arena. The Rangers are taking on the Wearwell Bombers at the Pictou County Wellness Center in a game that was at 11 a.m. this morning. And in Major League Baseball action, the Los Angeles Dodgers, they're visiting the Milwaukee Brewers tonight in the first game of the NLCS. Left-hander Tarek Skubal will be on the mound for the two-time defending champion Dodgers, while right-hander Jacob Mizorowski will start for the Brewers. Three games are on the NHL schedule today, including one in New York, where the visiting Vancouver Canucks will aim to snap a three-game losing streak as they face the Rangers. The rebuilding Canucks are 2-4 to start the season, while the Rangers are 4-2. Elsewhere, the Washington Capitals host the Seattle Kraken, and the Carolina Hurricanes visit the winless Philadelphia Flyers. The NFL has 13 games on tap today, including one in New Orleans, where the 4-0 Minnesota Vikings visit the 1-3 Saints. The 3-1 Seattle Seahawks host the 4-0 San Francisco 49ers in an NFC West battle, while the 3-1 Chicago Bears visit the 2-2 Green Bay Packers. It is 12:12, the most local news and sports anytime at 989xfm.ca.

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0: Danny Wilson and Mary's Prayer on 98.9 XFM. Another worthy cause coming up next week. Dr. Jay Gillis boys varsity basketball team has got their bottle drive fundraiser going on. Your empty bottles and cans can make a big difference. So gather those bags of empties that you got around. October 17th, mark your calendar. That's 9 a.m. to noon. You can drop off your empties at the high school upper parking lot. And anytime at the Enviro Depot, just let them know that it's for the Dr. Jay Gillis boys varsity basketball team. You can help them raise funds for their uniforms, their travel, their equipment, and team activities. There's also door-to-door pickup around town. But if you can, go to the high school, the upper parking lot, on the 17th, and from 9 till noon, help out the boys raise some funds for their gear, for their uniforms, for traveling. We know that can all add up. We got some more tunes coming up after this with some Edward Bear next.
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0: XFM weather today, mainly sunny, increasing cloudiness this afternoon. For Cape Breton, a mix of sun and cloud with a 60% chance of showers. Wind southwest 20 kilometers, gusting to 40 this afternoon. A high of 13 for the mainland and a high of 10 degrees on Cape Breton. Tonight, mainly cloudy, winds southwest 30 kilometers, gusting to 50 and a low of 9 degrees. For Monday, cloudy, 60% chance of showers late in the afternoon. Winds southwest 30 kilometers, gusting to 50, 40 to 60 on Cape Breton. A high of 15 with the temperature falling to 10 in the afternoon, 15 falling to 8 on Cape Breton. And for Tuesday, a mix of sun and cloud and a high of 10 degrees. And that's a look at your weather forecast on 98.9 XFM.

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0: MZ Quattro and Chris Norman stumbling in on 98.9 XFM, nothing but hits. I got another great cause alert, another chance to win cash alert here. We got a 50-50 draw. This has been going on for some time now, but every Sunday there's a 50-50 draw, and it's to help train firefighters supporting the Antigonish Area Fire and Rescue Training Center. All proceeds go to the development of that Fire and Rescue Training Center. Tickets are $2 each. As I mentioned, the draw is every Sunday at 6 p.m. And to purchase tickets, you can contact your local firefighter, or there are many places you can buy them, like Alds Petro Canada and Alds Cove, Feeds and Needs in Antigonish, Canadian Tire Gas Bar in Antigonish, Mobile Gas in Antigonish, Gary's Grocery in Harbor Bushy, among other places. And there's also $50 each. I know that sounds like a lot, but they're only selling 2,000 of them. And you can win yourself a Nissan Kicks. They have a raffle for one of those. I think those can tackle the snow. 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Got some good snows on there and all-wheel drive. Like I said, only 2,000 tickets are going to be sold for that. They're $50 each. Again, those proceeds will help build that training center. And yeah, like I said, you want to win 50-50, you want to win a vehicle, you can buy those tickets at any of those locations, among others. There's also the Antigonish Farmers Market on Saturdays. 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We have some more music coming up with Arlo Guthrie next.
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0: XFM weather today, mainly sunny, increasing cloudiness this afternoon. For Cape Breton, a mix of sun and cloud with a 60% chance of showers. Wind southwest 20 kilometers, gusting to 40 this afternoon. A high of 13 for the mainland and a high of 10 degrees on Cape Breton. Tonight, mainly cloudy, wind southwest 30 kilometers, gusting to 50 and a low of 9 degrees. For Monday, cloudy, 60% chance of showers late in the afternoon. Wind southwest 30 kilometers, gusting to 50, 40 to 60 on Cape Breton. A high of 15 with the temperature falling to 10 in the afternoon, 15 falling to 8 on Cape Breton. And for Tuesday, a mix of sun and cloud and a high of 10 degrees. And that's a look at your weather forecast on 98.9 XFM.

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0: 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I'm Shadow Collette for Kaylee Honda.
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0: Guysborough Memorial Hospital Emergency Department will be temporarily closed today and will reopen at 8 a.m. Monday. Virtual urgent care is available on-site daily from 8 a.m. to 7 p.m. Anyone with urgent medical needs should call 911. 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The Mental Health and Addictions Crisis Line can also be reached 24/7 by calling 1-888-429-8167. Halifax Regional Police say a call that prompted a lockdown at high school in the city came from outside of the country. City police say a man called Halifax West School in the Clayton Park neighborhood on Thursday around 12:30 p.m., claiming to be on school property with a weapon, forcing the school into lockdown. The lockdown was lifted about 3 hours later after police searched the school and found no evidence of a legitimate threat. Local police say law enforcement agencies in Florida helped determine the call was fake and that it came from outside of Canada. The force says this type of incident is known as swatting, which involves making a false report to police to prompt a significant response, and that can divert emergency responders away from those who actually need help. No charges have been laid in relation to the incident, which remains under investigation. A New Brunswick man has been sentenced to 33 months in a United States prison for participating in a grandparent scam. A press release from the U.S. Attorney's Office from Vermont says Paul Conan, 39, of Moncton, New Brunswick, pleaded guilty in May to conspire to commit wire fraud and conspiring to launder monetary instruments related to a grandparent scam. It says Cohen recruited bail bondsmen to travel to the United States, launder money they took from American seniors, and distribute it to co-conspirators. He participated in the grandparent scam, which involved about 20 victims, during a three-week period from July to August of 2023, the release says. Cohen was arrested in Costa Rica in January of 2025 and extradited to the United States. The U.S. District Judge also ordered Cohen to pay $256,000 in restitution to the victims. XFM weather. Increasing cloudiness this afternoon. A chance of showers for Cape Breton. Wind becoming southwest 20 kilometers per hour, gusting to 40, a high of 13 with the UV index of moderate. Mainly cloudy this evening, wind southwest 30 kilometers per hour, gusting to 50 with a low of 9. For tomorrow, cloudy with a chance of showers late in the afternoon, wind becoming north 30 kilometers per hour, gusting to 50, a high of 15 with temperature falling to 10 in the afternoon. Currently in Port Hawkesbury, it's 10, in New Glasgow, it's 10, and in Antigonish, it is 9 degrees. 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In Nova Scotia Junior Hockey, the Pictou County Crushers take on the Miramichi Timberwolves at the Wellness Center. The puck drop is for 4 p.m. In the Nova Scotia U18 League, the Cape Breton West Islanders beat the Sydney Rush in Sydney by a score of 8-2. They're back at it with those teams head-to-head up in Port Hood with a rematch at the Al McGinnis Center for this hour. Three games are on the NHL schedule today, including one in New York, where the visiting Vancouver Canucks will aim to snap a three-game losing skid as they face the Rangers. The rebuilding Canucks are 2-4 to start the season, while the Rangers are 4-2. Elsewhere, the Washington Capitals host the Seattle Kraken, and the Carolina Hurricanes visit the winless Philadelphia Flyers. It's 104, the most local news and sports anytime at 98.9xfm.ca.
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0: Yes, the Bear McNeils and the Ballad of Lucy Jordan on 98.9 XFM. Good afternoon. Happy Sunday. I might not be in tomorrow, so I might as well get it out of my system. Gobble, gobble. Enjoy Thanksgiving. All right, it's done. 1:21, and yes, many people enjoying their Thanksgiving dinner, but maybe you are wanting to enjoy a community Thanksgiving. Right now, there is a Thanksgiving dinner going on at the Upper Big United Baptist Church. That is the TUBC Hall. Special guests there. We have the youth authors of the book, The School and the Road. They're going to have some door prizes. Head on down there if you have a chance. It did start for 1 o'clock, but hey, it's a community Thanksgiving. So if you're in the area, enjoy that. Or maybe you're just enjoying some time at home or some other family. Whatever you're doing, my name's Shadow. I'm going to be cruising along with you all this afternoon. We got lots of hits coming up to enjoy. And of course, while you're here as well, you can enjoy the Country Gold just after 2 o'clock.
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0: XFM weather, increasing cloudiness this afternoon with a chance of showers for Cape Breton. Wind becoming southwest 20 kilometers per hour, gusting to 40, a high of 13 with the UV index of moderate. Mainly cloudy this evening, wind southwest 30 kilometers per hour, gusting to 50 with a low of 9. For tomorrow, cloudy with a chance of showers late in the afternoon, wind becoming north 30 kilometers per hour, gusting to 50, a high of 15 with temperature falling to plus 10 in the afternoon and a UV index of moderate. Currently in Anakinish, New Glasgow and Port Hawkesbury, it is 9 degrees. We got a native New Yorker here.

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4: XFM weather, increasing cloudiness this afternoon with a chance of showers for Cape Breton. Wind becoming southwest 20 kilometers per hour, gusting to 40, a high of 13 with the UV index of moderate. Mainly cloudy this evening, wind southwest 30 kilometers per hour, gusting 250, a low of 9. For tomorrow, cloudy with a chance of showers late in the afternoon, wind becoming north 30 kilometers per hour, gusting to 50, a high of 15 with temperature falling to plus 10 by the afternoon. Currently in New Glasgow, it is 10 degrees, in Port Hawkesbury it's 10, and in Antigonish it is plus 9. 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

0: 145 with some Vicki Lawrence and the night the lights went out in Georgia on 98.9 XFM. And just a quick reminder, the Chase the Ace is back at the New Glasgow Legion. That's the Normandy branch number 34. They're going to be doing their starting jackpot draw of $4,000 today at 4 p.m. Tickets are only $5 each, so make sure you get in on that draw for today because you could be the lucky winner. Pull that ace right away and win yourself $4,000 at the Royal Canadian Legion, all supporting the Pictou County Pipers as well. That's the Legion, Normandy branch number 34 in New Glasgow, where they're going to do Sunday draws at 4 p.m. starting with today with $4,000. My name's Shadow. Thank you for cruising along with me this Sunday. Hopefully you're enjoying yourself. Have some time off. Get a long weekend there. If not, either way, enjoy what you can and enjoy that family. I've got some Gordy Sampson, some Dan Fogelberg coming up, and of course, Darrell McLean is on his way with your country gold this Sunday afternoon.
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5: 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The old hag, Merle Haggard, gets it rolling right now.

0: Porter Wagoner and Dolly Parton. Daddy was an old-time preacher man. Comes no better than that. Hey, it's Daryl McLean here. Good news. 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
0: 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And who is this?
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0: What's your name?
2: Kimberly.
0: Is that really you, Kimberly?
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0: Where are you calling from?
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0: Wonderful. Hey, thanks for calling into the Country Gold Show. Nice to hear that someone as young as you is a big fan of real country music, and I bet you got a good song for us.
2: When you played Stompin' Tom, it made me think of my favorite Stompin' Tom song, Bud the Spud, so I was wondering if you could play that one.
0: Oh, I sure can. 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

0: of the best dug gun potatoes that's ever been growed. And they're from Prince Edward Island. 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
1: 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It's Daryl McLean's Country Gold.

0: 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It's Darrell McClain's Country Gold right here on your favorite Country Gold station on your radio. 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The great Randy Travis, on the other hand, what a great way to get things rolling on this Thanksgiving Sunday. How are you doing? Feeling good? Are you full yet? Did you already eat? There's no better way to spend your Thanksgiving Sunday than enjoying the great classic country music. My name is Darrell McClain, and we call this Darrell McClain's Country Gold. And you know, the greatest thing about our show is the fact that it is your show, because your requests and dedications really make it special. And you can phone in for a favorite song anytime during the show. Here's the toll-free number, 1-866-665-6070. 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Just leave me a message, and we'll line it up for a future show. We're in for a terrific ride, a lot of requests to get in. So settle in and enjoy, and stand by for the great Farron Young next.
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2: Hey, Daryl. It's Rick and Shirley and Rusty calling from Halifax, Nova Scotia, Whispering Winds Campground. Just wondering if you could play that beautiful song by Dolly Parton, I Will Always Love You. If you can do that, that'd be awesome. And we're looking forward to seeing you maybe next year. Have a great weekend.
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0: Well, well, well. Who's this delightful young lady?
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2: 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Always nice to hear from you, and I bet you got a good song for me.
1: 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I would like to hear Jimmy Rogers' Honey Girl.

0: 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Honeycomb from Jimmy Rogers. Going all the way back to 1957, that was a big pop hit. It was a number one pop hit and number seven on the country music charts. And over the years, Jimmy Rogers had a string of hits that were both pop and country hits, like Kisses Sweeter Than Wine, Secretly, Oh, Oh, Am I Falling in Love, and many more. I'm Daryl McLean, feeling great on this Thanksgiving Sunday. Hope you're enjoying a nice laid-back, easy-going day and enjoying all the music. We're going to slide into the 80s and maybe do a little swinging out there on the front porch. Stand by for John Anderson.
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0: I'm doing terrific. That sure sounds like Monica in Clinton, Ontario, the country queen. Is that you?
1: Yes, it is.
0: It's always great to have you on the radio. What do you got lined up for us?
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0: The great story about John F. Kennedy. Love it. It's a great song and a great story, and it's true. And here it is on Country Gold.

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0: The old storyteller, Tom T. Hall, second-handed flowers right here on the Country Gold Show. I'm Darrell McClain. I just know there's something you'd like to hear in an upcoming Country Gold Show. By all means, let me know. Pick up the phone and give me a call, and we'll line it up. 1-866-665-6070. Don't be shy.
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2: Hey, Darrell, it's Don from Westville, Nova Scotia. The wife is always calling in. I got one. It don't hurt anymore. 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Thank you.

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1: So what?
0: But it was number one on your 8-track player. 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

0: 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Take a little look around, find out what we're all about. Remembering the 70s with something we call an 8-track flashback from those days of 8-track tapes. The great Mel Tillis for 1977, I Got the Hoss. That one climbed to number 3 on the country music charts, came out in August of that year. You know, Mel Tillis had been in the country music business a long time, starting off as a songwriter, and even though he started back in the 50s, his biggest success didn't occur until the 1970s when he had a string of top 10 hits like Good Woman Blues, I Ain't Never, Coca-Cola Cowboy, and of course brought us his biggest hit, Pam Tillis, his beautiful daughter, who is also a huge country music star. Hope you enjoyed hearing Mel Tillis. I'm Daryl McLean. It's true, the legends of country music gather right here every Sunday. Legends like Charlie Pride, and he's coming your way in moments.
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3: 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Yep, you got it, my friend. It's Daryl McLean's Country Gold. 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
1: Hi, Daryl. John Van Berkel calling from Simcoe. 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

0: Oh, poor Jim. Lost another girl. Jim Reeves and Little Old Dime right here on the Country Gold Show, loving those 60 sounds. I'm Darrell McLean. Let's head back to the phones and take another
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2: Ariel from Wasaga Beach, and I'd like to hear Anne Murray, "Can I Have This Dance for the Rest of My Life?" Thank you.

0: You're listening to Daryl McLean's Country Gold on your favorite Country Gold station on the radio. And you know, you can enjoy the Country Gold show anytime you want all week long, too. Did you know that? 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A trip down to the basement into the old musty, dusty record collection for a forgotten 45, one we haven't done in a long time. Taking us back to 1963, Johnny Tillotson with Talk Back, Trembling Lips. That one climbed to number 7 for Johnny. It was first recorded by Ernie Ashworth, who had a big hit for it earlier in the year. Johnny Tillotson's a native of Jacksonville, Florida, and he enjoyed his greatest success in the early 60s when he scored 9 top 10 hits on both the pop, country, and adult contemporary music charts. I'm Daryl McLean, and the biggest duo in country music history are coming your way next. We're talking about Brooks and Dunn and their big breakout hit, Brand New Man. Stand by.
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1: Hi, Daryl. Hope you're having a great Sunday. I'd like to hear some Ricky Skaggs, the Cajun Moon. Yeah! Darren the Kugel calling here from Charlottetown.

0: 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Sunday with what we call the ice cooler classic of the show and take care of a request for a wonderful lady in London, Ontario named Helen, who gave me a call and wanted to hear Eddie Rabbit with Crystal Gale, You and I. A number one smash from 1982, came out in October of that year, the first single from Eddie's eighth album called Radio Romance, and You and I became a major pop crossover hit for both Eddie Rabbit and Crystal Gale. Back in 2005, the song was ranked number 7 on CMT's 100 Greatest Duets in Country Music. Hope you enjoyed You and I, and thank you for calling in, Helen. I'm Daryl McLean, feeling good on this Thanksgiving Sunday, and time for a little drink and music, something we call a honky-tonk classic. We got one of the biggest honky-tonk hits ever recorded. Get ready for Hank Thompson on The Wild Side of Life next.
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1: Hey, I'm leaving a request for Kay Robson for her birthday on the 9th of October. It's from her daughter and grandson, and I would like Jim and Don Hager at the county jail, and also in memory of my dad, Ronnie Gillis. That was the song. Thank you very much.

0: And that, my friend, is some great picking and grinning. It's Dueling Banjos, the theme from the movie Deliverance from Eric Weisberg and Steve Mandel. Hope you're enjoying all the great music. I know there's something you'd love to hear at an upcoming Country Gold show, maybe a special dedication. Let me know. Remember, our hotline remains open all during the show. 1-866-665-6070.
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2: Hi there, it's Wayne from Shelburne calling in. I was just wondering if we could hear Living on Love, and you could dedicate that out to a young little lady there. Thank you. Have a great day. Awesome show. Thank you.
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0: Good evening, Dennis the Menace.
3: How are you tonight?
0: Loving life and living large, buddy. 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
0: Oh, good choice. 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

0: McLean's Country Gold, right here on your favorite Country Gold station. We're here every Sunday playing the classic country music you love and, of course, getting the requests and dedications in. Always a favorite on Country Gold and the guy who keeps it country. There's Alan Jackson, Living on Love, a number one from 1994. He wrote that song. It came out in August of that year from his great album called Who Am I? And, of course, Alan Jackson's now a member of the Country Music Hall of Fame. So well-deserved. I'm Daryl McLean, and coming up next, we've got something we call a mixtape memory from those days of cassette tapes, you know, back in the 80s and 90s and so on. And I'll take care of a request for a wonderful lady from Pictou County, Nova Scotia, named Anne, who calls in regularly, and she wanted to hear a great duet from Dwight Yoakam and Patti Loveless, Send a Message to My Heart. Listen closely, and it's up next.
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1: 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I'm calling from Nova Scotia. 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Anything by Wolf Carter. Thank you very much.

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0: Was My Heart Again, and what a terrific way to get things rolling for hour three of Canada's Feel Good Classic Country Show on your radio. That's right, it's Daryl McLean's Country Gold. Hello there. 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
2: Hello, Daryl. It's Harold from Oliver. I'm still listening. How about putting on Tom T. Hall, The Old Side of Town? Take care, my friend.

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Country music still plays on the jukebox every night.

0: It's Darrell McClain's Country Gold on your favorite Country Gold station on the radio every Sunday. And remember, if you ever miss a show or you just want to hear this show over again, you can hear it anytime you want all week long. You simply go to countrygold.ca, click the podcast button, and away you go. One other trip down to the basement into the musty, dusty record collection for another forgotten 45. Remember the old 45s from 1968 on the Epic record label? There's Tammy Wynette with D-I-V-O-R-C-E. That was a number one smash for Tammy that year, and it was just a year after Tammy scored her first hit with Your Good Girl's Gonna Go Bad. Divorce really offered a woman's perspective on the impending collapse of her marriage. I'm Darrell McClain. More legends on the way into the 70s with some good old Waylon and Willie next.
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1: Hi, Daryl. It's George and Barry. So I was going to ask if you had A Wound That Time Can't Erase by Stonewall Jackson. Appreciate it.

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1: Hi, Daryl. It's Florence calling from Cape Breton. I would like to hear a Hall of Fame for Mama in memory of my mom and my sister. Thank you so much. I enjoy your show.

0: 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Go to Daryl McLean's Country Gold fan page and just click the like button. We'll keep you up to date with the legends as well as treat you to today in country music history. And we post lots of great pictures too. Well, a Hall of Fame classic going into the archives and going all the way back to 1952. There's the legendary Kitty Wells. It Wasn't God who made Honky Tonk Angels a number one hit record for her. As a matter of fact, she was the first female to have a number one country music hit on the Billboard country charts as a female artist, and she paved the way for other female artists, particularly Dolly Parton, Patsy Cline, Loretta Lynn, and Tammy Wynette. It Wasn't God Who Made Honky Tonk Angels was an answer song to a tune we heard earlier, The Wild Side of Life by Hank Thompson. I'm Daryl McLean, and we're making the track up to Wolverton Mountain. There's a pretty little girl there. If we can get by her daddy, Clifton Clower. Stand by for Claude King next.
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I'm

0: One of Canada's greats. There's Ian Tyson and that old Alberta moon on the Country Gold Show. I'm Daryl McLean.
1: Incoming message.
2: Hi, Daryl McLean. This is Ruth in Trenton, and I'd like to hear "I'll Be Leaving Alone" by Charlie Pride. And thank you. Yes, I-

0: a West Coast turnaround. It's for the fever.
1: Fever. That old Freightliner fever.
0: Out on this road, you pass a lot of them old country boys. I seen Carl Smith, Charlie Pride, Ernest Tubb, Bill Monroe, Conway Twitty, Waylon Jennings, see Dave Dudley, George Jones, Porter Wagner, Bill Anderson, Farron Young.
2: He's Sobol, just trucking Jack along. Red Sovine, Freightline Fever. It's a truck driving classic right here on the Country Gold Show, and we'll dedicate that to all the hardworking truckers out there on the road tuned in. Appreciate it. Hey, it's Darrell McLean here. I bet there's something you want to hear in an upcoming Country Gold Show. Be sure to let me know. Remember, the hotline is open all during the show at 1-866-665-6070.
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4: Hey, Darrell, it's just Brian and Beth from Humphrey and Stephanie. Oh, it's the bad one, of course. We'd like to hear Ring of Fire. We'll take a Johnny Cash song. Thank you, Darrell.

0: 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Taking care of a request for Brian and Bev in Humphrey, Ontario. Johnny Cash, Ring of Fire, goes back to 1963. It was a number one hit written by June Carter and Merle Kilgore. Merle Kilgore is also the guy who wrote Wolverton Mountain, which we just heard a little while ago. June wrote the lyrics about her relationship with Johnny Cash, and she felt being around Cash was like being in a ring of fire. I'm Daryl McLean, and we're keeping it country with a group of guys who used to open and tour with Johnny Cash, Harold, Phil, Don, and Lou, the Statler Brothers, on deck.
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His breath was strong with wine. He said, that guitar once belonged to a real close pal of mine. He used to play it right here. I forget the year, about 45, I think. I could tell you quite a story, pal, if you'd care to buy me a drink.

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He said, I remember now, it was 45 all right. He just returned from the Great War. That's where he lost his sight. His buddies gave him that guitar. At the time, it was simple and plain. He added the gold and the diamonds as he played his way to fame. He was doing a show in Shreveport on the night that he received the call to come appear on the Grand Ole Opry, the greatest show of

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It was cold and misting rain. 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

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That's my son's golden guitar.

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0: 7 days a week by experienced registered nurses. The Mental Health and Addictions Crisis Line can also be reached 24/7 by calling 1-888-429-8167. Halifax's beloved 104-year-old gopher tortoise, Gus, is receiving love and well wishes from supporters across the world ahead of his surgery. The manager of the Museum of Natural History, where Gus lives, says hundreds of letters, get well cards, and pieces of art have been sent to the tortoise in the 2 weeks since the museum announced he will undergo surgery for a bladder stone on Tuesday. Jeff Gray says the museum's social media accounts have also received thousands and thousands of messages from people across Canada and beyond who are wishing Gus well. Gus is believed to be the oldest gopher tortoise in the world. He has been a part of the Museum of Natural History in Halifax since 1942, when a former museum director bought him for $5 in Florida. He is believed to have hatched in 1922. This weekend, October 9th through the 12th, the Nova Scotia RCMP will increase its enforcement of impaired, distracted, aggressive, and fatigued driving, along with seatbelt use, as part of a national traffic safety campaign. Operation Impact, led by the Canadian Association of Chiefs of Police, combines education, awareness, and enforcement to encourage safe driving behaviors and help reduce preventable collisions on Canada's roads. This year's theme, Safety is in Your Hands, reminds drivers that every decision behind the wheel matters. In a release, the RCMP say road safety is a shared responsibility. By making safe choices and staying alert, road users can help prevent collisions and protect themselves, their passengers, and others who share Nova Scotia's roads. Weather is next for McGilvery Fuels.
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0: 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XFM weather, becoming cloudy this evening. Wind southwest 30 kilometers per hour, gusting to 50 with a low of 9. For tomorrow, cloudy with a chance of showers late in the afternoon. Wind becoming north 30 kilometers per hour, gusting to 50, a high of 15 with temperature falling to 9 in the afternoon. Cloudy overnight with a chance of showers in the evening. Wind north 20 to 40 kilometers per hour with a low of 6. For your extended forecast for Tuesday, cloudy with a high of 10. Wednesday, rain, windy, and a high of 16. Thursday, a mix of sun and cloud with a high of 11. Friday, sun and cloud with a high of 10. And for Saturday, showers with a high of 11.
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0: Here's today's funeral announcements. The death of Dr. Ian Michael Greencorn, Port Hawkesbury, occurred Thursday, October 8th at home. In keeping with the family's wishes, there will be no visitation. Funeral service will be held Monday, October 12th at 10 a.m. in St. Joseph Roman Catholic Church, Port Hawkesbury, with Father Joby Augustine officiating. Burial will be at a later date. Funeral arrangements for the late Dr. Ian Michael Greencorn are under the direction of Dennis Haverstock Funeral Home, Port Hawkesbury. The death of Francis Baker, Antigonish, occurred Sunday, October 4th at home. Funeral mass will be held Tuesday, October 13th at 11 a.m. in St. Ninian Cathedral with Father Danny McLennan presiding. Burial will follow in the parish cemetery. Family only, please. 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Funeral arrangements for late Francis Baker are under the direction of Steele Curry Funeral Home, Antigonish.
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0: In XFM Sports, in Nova Scotia Junior Hockey League action, the Pictou County Crushers are taking on the Miramichi Timberwolves at the Wellness Center this hour. Three games are on the NHL schedule today, including one in New York, when the visiting Vancouver Canucks aim to snap a three-game losing skid as they face the Rangers. The rebuilding Canucks are 2-4 to start the season, while the Rangers are 4-2. Elsewhere, the Washington Capitals host the Seattle Kraken, and the Carolina Hurricanes visit the winless Philadelphia Flyers. The Los Angeles Dodgers visit the Milwaukee Brewers tonight in the first game of the National League Championship Series. Left-hander Tarik Skubal will be on the mound for the two-time defending champion Dodgers, while right-hander Jacob Mizorakowski will start for the Brewers. There are four preseason games in the NBA today, including one in China, where the Houston Rockets and Dallas Mavericks square off. Elsewhere, Orlando visits Cleveland, Charlotte hosts Milwaukee, and Chicago visits Denver. Last night in Vancouver, the Toronto Raptors defeated the Los Angeles Clippers 114-106. 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

0: old Vince Gill still looking for one more last chance. And what a terrific way to kick off hour four of Canada's Feel Good Classic Country Show on your radio. It's Darrell McLean's Country Gold. Hello there. Happy Thanksgiving. Hope you're enjoying all the great music. Lots more of your favorite classic country hits on the way. More requests and dedications, too. Remember, the hotline will remain open all during the show at 1-866-665-6070. Let's get to it.
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2: Hello, Darrell. It's Wayne calling from Kitchener. On your wonderful show, I would like you to play Once a Day by Connie Smith.

0: Excuse me a minute. Yellow.
1: Hi, Zero. It's Deanna Boner calling from Bay St. Lawrence. Just calling to request a song.
2: Well, you come to the right guy. Deanna, thanks for calling in. I appreciate it. I'm glad you're listening. What can I play for you?
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0: 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Back to the 70s with another great 8-track flashback from the days of 8-track tapes. In 1978, there's Merle Haggard's Running Kind. That one peaked at number 12 for Merle that year. It was released as the second and final single of his album called A Working Man Can't Get Nowhere Today. And if you want to hear a really cool version of this song, get over to YouTube and look up Running Kind, and you'll see two of Merle's sons, actually all of his sons, together on stage singing this, as well as many of his other songs in a special tribute show. It's really, really good. I'm Daryl McLean, and coming up next, something we call a honky-tonk classic. Yep, another drinking song and a guy who sang a number of songs about the bottle. It's George Jones and Tennessee Whiskey next.
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1: This is Leslie Skinner. I'm in St. George's Channel, Cape Breton. I'd like to hear Reedy McNeil's song, It's a Working Man I Am. It's a beautiful tune.

You're bringing a few old army buddies home. 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Wait a minute, honey. 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
1: Another one of the great legends of country music, and we sure love her, the great Loretta Lynn. One's on the way right here on the Country Gold Show. I'm Daryl McClain. Let's head back to the phones.
2: Hello, baby.
3: Hello, Daryl. How are you tonight?
1: 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Who's calling?
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1: Rockin' Rob, what can we do for you, my friend?
3: I'd like to know if you could send a song out to the Country Kickers of Grey Bruce, the line dance group. It's Fishing in the Dark by the Nitty Gritty Dirt Band.
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0: It's Daryl McLean's Country Gold right here on your favorite Country Gold station. We're here every Sunday playing those classic country hits you love to listen to and even dance to. There's Nitty Gritty Dirt Band, Fishing in the Dark, a number one from 1987 and the second single from their album called Hold On. It reached number one in the U.S. and Canadian country charts, and it was the band's third number one single in the U.S. Sure hope you enjoyed a band who's been doing it a long time, the Nitty Gritty Dirt Band. I'm Daryl McLean, and up next, we're going to go way back in time and open up the archives for another Hall of Fame classic. I got a call from a good old cowboy from Meaford, Ontario, named Brent. He's a southern guy. I think he's from down in Texas. And he wanted to hear an old tune going back to 1954 from Justin Tubb and Goldie Hill. Of course, Justin Tubb was Ernest Tubb's son, and Goldie Hill, one of the early female country music singers. They did a great duet called Looking Back to See, and that's coming your way next.
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1: Hello, it's Michelle calling from New Glasgow. How about 6 days on the road? Thanks.
2: When I pulled out of Pittsburgh, rolling down that eastern seaboard, I got my diesel wound up and she's a running like I never before.

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0: get home tonight. 6 days on the road and I'm gonna make it home tonight.
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0: 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She wanted to hear George Strait. Does Fort Worth ever cross your mind? Just a terrific song, and one of over 50 number one hit records for the great George Strait, who is still going strong. You know what? I hate to tell you, but we're almost out of time on this Sunday. It sure goes by fast, doesn't it? I hope you've been enjoying your special Thanksgiving day or evening and enjoying all the great classic country music. We got time to squeeze in two more. Don't go anywhere.
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0: Nice to hear from you, Kyle. So, my friend, what would you like?
6: I was thinking Charlie Pride, Someone Loves You, Honey. I'll send it out to my mom.
0: Beautiful song from Charlie Pride, Someone Loves You, Honey, on Country Gold.

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2: Hello, Daryl. It's Lisa Jolly Moore calling from West Branch, River John, Texel County. I would like to request a song for Shirley and Richard Blaisdell, Tex Ritter, Deck of Cards. Thank you.
3: Hello, Daryl McClain. It's Doghouse Ralph. Daryl, I'm wondering if I can hear the Deck of Cards song, my friend. It brings back a lot of memories. It was one of my mom's favorite songs, and I'd really like to hear it. Thanks very much, Daryl.
4: End of message.

During the North African campaign, a group of soldier boys had been on a long hike. They came to a town called Bazerte. The next day, being Sunday, some of the boys went to church. A sergeant commanded the boys in church, and after the chaplain had read the prayers, the text was taken up next. Those of the boys who had prayer books took them out, but this one boy only had a deck of cards, so he spread them out. The sergeant saw the cards and said, "Soldier, put away those cards." After the services were over, the boy was taken prisoner and brought before the provost marshal. The marshal said, "Sergeant, why have you brought this man here?" "For playing cards in church, sir." "What have you to say for yourself, son?" "Much, sir," replied the soldier. The marshal said, "I hope so, because if not, I shall punish you more than any man was ever punished." The soldier boy said, "Sir, I had been on a long march for 6 days. I had neither Bible nor prayer book, but I hope to satisfy you, sir, with the purity of my intentions." And with that, the boy began his story. You see, sir, when I look at the ace in my deck of cards, it reminds me there is but one God. The deuce tells me that the Bible is divided into two parts, the Old and the New Testaments. When I see the tray, I think of the Father, the Son, and the Holy Ghost. And when I look at the four, I think of the four great evangelists who preached the gospel. There were Matthew, Mark, Luke, and John. When I see the five, it reminds me of the five wise virgins who trimmed their lamps. There were 10 of them. 5 were wise and were saved. 5 were foolish and were shut out. When I look at the 6, I know that in 6 days God made this great heaven and earth. And the 7 tells me that on the 7th day he rested from his work and called it holy. When I see the 8, I think of the 8 righteous persons God saved when he destroyed this earth. It was Noah, his wife, their 3 sons, and their wives. And when I see the 9, I think of the lepers our Savior cleansed, and 9 out of the 10 didn't even thank him. Of course, when I see the 10, I always remember the 10 commandments. The 10 commandments that God handed down to Moses on the tablets of stone. And when I see the king, sir, I know there is but one king of heaven, God Almighty. When I see the queen, I think of the Blessed Virgin Mary, the queen of heaven. And the jack or knave is the devil. When I count the spots on my deck of cards, I find 365, the number of days in a year. There are 52 cards, the number of weeks in a year. There are 13 tricks, the number of weeks in a quarter. There are 4 suits, the number of weeks in a month. And 12 picture cards, the number of months in a year. So you see, sir, my deck of cards serves me not only as a Bible, almanac, but also a prayer book.

0: Good old Tex Ritter and the deck of cards. And my friend, we've come to the end of another 4 hours of fun radio on this Sunday on the Thanksgiving show. I'm Darrell McClain. Just want to take a moment to thank you so much for spending your time with me. Hope you enjoyed all the good music. We'll be back to do it all over again next Sunday. But in the meantime, enjoy this show all week long on our website podcast at countrygold.ca. Till next Sunday, keep loving life and living large. Bye for now.
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5: XFM weather, becoming cloudy this evening. Wind southwest 30 kilometers per hour, gusting to 50 with a low of 9. For tomorrow, cloudy with a chance of showers late in the afternoon. Wind becoming north 30 kilometers per hour, gusting to 50, a high of 15 with temperature falling to 9 in the afternoon. Cloudy overnight with a chance of showers in the evening. Wind north 20 to 40 kilometers per hour with a low of 6. And there's a look at your forecast on 98.9 XFM.

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And I'm telling you, honey, you're my reason for laughing, for crying, for living, and for dying.

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1: XFM weather, becoming cloudy this evening. Wind southwest 30 kilometers per hour, gusting 250 with a low of 9. For tomorrow, cloudy with a chance of showers late in the afternoon. Wind becoming north 30 kilometers per hour, gusting to 50, a high of 15 with temperature falling to 9 in the afternoon. Cloudy overnight with a chance of showers in the evening. Wind north 20 to 40 kilometers per hour with a low of 6. And there's a look at your forecast on 98.9 XFM.

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Welcome to Cape Breton Fiddle Tunes. This is David Gillis. That was Morgan McCory playing the introduction to get the show going. We're going to open the show today with a selection of jigs played for you by Carol McKenzie, and Carol will be accompanied on the guitar by Estwood Davidson.

You were listening there to a selection of jigs played for you by Carol McKenzie to open up the show on Cape Breton Fiddle Tunes. Coming up next, we're going to have a selection by Father Alan McMillan. Father Alan is going to sing a couple of Gaelic songs here, and we're going to play them in memory of the late Dougal MacDonald from Judick. Dougal was a regular listener to this program every Sunday evening. He loved Gaelic, and here's a couple of songs by Father Alan McMillan in Dougal's memory.

You were listening there to a selection of Gaelic songs sung for you by Father Alan McMillan. Moving ahead, we're going to have a selection by Bill Lamy. Bill will be accompanied on the piano by Mary Jessie MacDonald, and he's going to open up here with the Duchess of Atholl's favorite, Bill Lamy and Mary Jessie MacDonald.

That was a selection of tunes played for you by Bill Lamy. Coming up next, we're going to have a selection by Buddy McMaster. Buddy will be accompanied on the piano by Joey Beaton, and he's going to open up here with a tune called William Dougal Strathspey. Buddy McMaster, Joey Beaton on piano.

You are listening there to a selection played for you by Buddy McMaster. This is David Cullis, and you're listening to Cape Breton Fiddle Tunes, brought to you by Mother Webb's Restaurant in Lower South River. Coming up next, we're going to have a selection by Karen Beaton. Karen will be accompanied on the piano by Joey Beaton, and she's going to start off here with a jig called A Marguerite Fancy. Karen Beaton.

You are listening there to a selection played for you by Karen Beaton. Coming up next, we're going to have a selection by Kendra McGilvery. Kendra will be accompanied on the piano by Tracy Dares and Elmer Daigle on guitar. And she's going to open up here with a tune called Dougal McCall's Farewell to France. Kendra McGilvery.

That was a selection by Kendra McGilvery, and moving ahead, we're going to have a selection by Kendra's cousins, Cassie and Maggie. And Cassie and Maggie are going to play some waltzes, starting off with the Starlight Waltz.

You are listening here to some waltzes played for you by Cassie and Maggie MacDonald. Coming up next, we're going to have a selection by Colin Grant with Adam Young on piano. And Colin's going to open up here with a David Greenberg jig, Jackie and Mamie's jig. Colin Grant and Adam Young.

You are listening there to a selection of tunes played for you by Colin Grant. This is Dave Achilles, and you're listening to Cape Breton Fiddle Tunes, brought to you by Mother Webb's Restaurant in Lower South River. Coming up next, we're going to have a selection by Dan Joe McGinnis, Doug McPhee on piano, and Dan Joe is going to open up here with a tune called John MacDonald of Glencoe.

You were listening there to a selection of tunes played for you by Dan Joe McGinnis. Coming up next, we're going to have a selection by John Campbell with his sister Margaret on piano. We're going to play these tunes by John and Margaret in memory of their brother Angus, who recently passed away. And John's going to open up here with a tune in a Strat's Bay in the key of D called Miss Jessie Cummins. John Campbell, Margaret Campbell on piano.

That was a selection of tunes played for you by John Campbell. Moving ahead here, we're going to have a selection by Nell McDonald. Nell was from Foot Cape and spent the most of his life in Toronto and entertained many, many people, especially after the square dances he'd be playing for sessions and parties and whatever. Nell is going to open up here with the Kennedy Street March, and he's going to be accompanied on the piano by Doug McPhee.

You were listening there to a selection by Nell McDonald. Moving ahead, we're going to have a selection by Kenan Beaton with Betty Beaton on piano. Kenan's going to open up here with a jig called the Donnie LeBlanc Jig, and that was composed by Kathleen LeBlanc.

That was a selection played for you by Kenan Beaton. Coming up next, we're going to have a selection by Leanne O'Coin. Leanne will be accompanied on the piano by Tracy Dares, and on guitar, David McIsaac. And Leanne is going to open up here with a great tune, Welcome to Your Feet Again, Leanne O'Coin.

You are listening there to a selection of tunes played for you by Leanne O'Coin. This is David Gillis. We've come to the end of another program on Cape Breton Fiddle Tunes. I want to thank you for listening, and we'll see you next time. We're going to close the show today with a selection of hornpipes played for you by Kyle McNeil. Kyle will be accompanied on the piano by his brother, Seamus McNeil.

0: You've been listening to Cape Breton Fiddle Tunes, brought to you by Mother Webs. Exit 35 off the Trans-Canada Highway, Lower South River, 98.9 XFM, CJFX Radio since 1943.
1: XFM weather, becoming cloudy this evening. Wind southwest 30 kilometers per hour, gusting to 50 with a low of 9. For tomorrow, cloudy with a chance of showers late in the afternoon. Wind becoming north 30 kilometers per hour, gusting to 50, a high of 15 with temperature falling to 9 in the afternoon. Cloudy overnight with a chance of showers in the evening. Wind north 20 to 40 kilometers per hour with a low of 6. And there's a look at your forecast on 98.9 XFM.
2: We live in one of the most beautiful places on earth. From the rocky shores on Peggy's Cove to the Hopewell Rocks in New Brunswick, all the way up to the Cape Breton Highlands and beyond. We also have a lot of great music. Welcome to Sounds Atlantic on 98.9. Nothing but hits.

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2: St. Mary's ATV Club is holding their first annual Donnie Frazier Memorial Run Saturday, November 7th at 9 a.m. They'll be starting at St. Mary's Lions Club. 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Proceeds will be going to St. Mary's Memorial Hospital and St. Mary's Minor Hockey. A barbecue will be held at lunchtime at the McKean Lake Lodge.
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3: It is Thanksgiving weekend. Sounds Atlantic is on the air, and we are once again joined by Katie Gunn from the DeCoste Performing Arts Center. Katie, October is well underway, and there's still plenty of great entertainment coming up at the DeCoste.
4: Yes, Glenn, this week we're going into October with two very different nights of music. On Thursday, October 15th, we have Truro's own Garrett Mason, who's going to bring his unmistakable blues sound to the DeCoste Center. So Garrett is an extraordinary guitarist with really raw, authentic style, and I've had the chance to see him perform many times, and his musicianship never fails to impress me. He has a way of making any room feel like the intimate blues club, so this should be a fantastic night of music. And then the following evening, we have on Friday, October 16th, we're traveling back to one of the most influential eras in music with Echoes from the Canyon. So this show is going to celebrate the Laurel Canyon scene from the 1960s and 70s, and it's featuring songs made famous by Joni Mitchell, Neil Young, The Byrds, Crosby, Stills, and Nash, The Mamas and the Papas, Jackson Browne, and more. So it's bringing that music to life with an all-star lineup of Nova Scotia performers, including Pictou County's own Doris Mason. So if you love the music of that era, this will be a really special evening.
3: It is certainly going to be busy. And what do you have planned to close out the month?
4: So October is going to wrap up on Friday, October the 30th, with the Fabulously Rich, the tribute to the Tragically Hip. And they have become one of Atlantic Canada's most popular tribute acts, celebrating the music of Gord Downey and the Tragically Hip, of course. So this set is packed with songs that audiences know and love. So we're expecting plenty of singing along that night, right before Halloween.
3: All right, and that takes us right into November, which sounds every bit as busy.
4: It certainly is. There's a great mix of music coming up in November. So on Sunday, November 8th at 2 p.m. as a matinee, we're welcoming award-winning Canadian pianist Jonathan Mack, who's going to be a part of the debut Atlantic Classical Series. And it's also one of our members' two-for-one special performances. And then the next night, on November the 9th, we're welcoming platinum-selling Halifax pop artist and three-time Juno nominee Rhea May. So audiences will know her from her hits such as Bend, Ooh Love, and Clothes Off. And then country fans can look forward to George Canyon and Aaron Prochet coming back on November the 17th. It's part of their Cowboy Christmas Tour, which combines their biggest country hits with some holiday favorites as well, making it a fun way to kick off the Christmas season.
3: All right. And for anyone who wants to enjoy several Christmas shows, you're offering a special package again this year.
4: We are. With our Jingles All the Way package, you can choose three or more of six selected Christmas performances, and you save 25% on your tickets. So the eligible shows are Christmas with the Innes Sisters, Tara McLean and the Bayfield String Quartet, A Gunning and Cormier Christmas, Home for Christmas, Coig Christmas, and the Irish Descendants Christmas. And it's a perfect way for people to make the DeCoste part of their holiday traditions, or anyone that's looking to plan a few festive nights out with some friends and family. And I would encourage people to start looking ahead now, not only at our Christmas lineup, but also at the show scheduled for after the holidays as well, because several of our performances have already sold out, including the Men of the Deeps, the Grand Tour, the Sheepdogs, and the Harvest Moon Pub Night. And Christmas in Cape Breton is one of our annual favorites, and it's selling very quickly. I think we only have a few seats left for that one as well. And if you're starting your Christmas shopping already, DeCoste gift cards are always available. They're a great way to give the gift of a performance. 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So be sure to get yours before they're gone.
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5: XFM weather, becoming cloudy this evening. Wind southwest 30 kilometers per hour, gusting 250 with a low of 9. For tomorrow, cloudy with a chance of showers late in the afternoon. Wind becoming north 30 kilometers per hour, gusting to 50, a high of 15 with temperature falling to 9 in the afternoon. Cloudy overnight with a chance of showers in the evening. Wind north 20 to 40 kilometers per hour with a low of 6. And there's a look at your forecast on 98.9 XFM.

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0: XFM weather, becoming cloudy this evening. Wind southwest 30 kilometers per hour, gusting to 50 with a low of 9. For tomorrow, cloudy with a chance of showers late in the afternoon. Wind becoming north 30 kilometers per hour, gusting to 50, a high of 15 with temperature falling to 9 in the afternoon. Cloudy overnight with a chance of showers in the evening. Wind north 20 to 40 kilometers per hour with a low of 6. And there's a look at your forecast on 98.9 XFM.
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